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3: Also, tell my kids no food in your rooms, food or drink. 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
2: 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You can do it, whatever. 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

0: So, girls that are babysit that hour in the strip club. That's odd.
1: Yeah, I.
2: That's yeah, that is very odd.
3: Yeah. Here's a 20. You look like Mr.
0: Jordan. It was odd for about 30 seconds. After that, it was hot.
4: Here's a 20. This didn't happen. Yeah.
1: Ew! Yeah.
3: You're like, now, how's the family?
1: Yeah.
3: How's Ruthie? You're like,
4: 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All right, I'm out of money. Tell your mama said hey.
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0: really worked well with the girls' sorority because they saw how powerful we were, and we own that bar. 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

0: 98.3 is Jared and Katie in the morning. Trivia night, you know, you go out and everybody's like, hey, let's go out and do trivia night or music bingo and all this stuff. Yeah, those are all fun things and for sure, but they might be being replaced by something wildly different, at least in some areas, nude drawing nights.
1: Oh, my God.
2: What? Is everybody in the bar nude?
0: I'd definitely be some place I wouldn't want to go if that's the case.
2: Or sit on any of the bar stools.
1: No.
2: No, I will stand here. No, I'm not going. Never mind.
0: No. Instead of a trivia night, a bar trivia night, which is, you know, obviously can be fun, in D.C. and other bigger cities, these are becoming more and more popular. There's a place called, or events called Kink and Draw.
2: Huh?
0: Or Naked Friends. And so what would happen is they would hire live nude models.
1: Oh.
0: And then while you're enjoying an adult beverage, they give you like a sketch pad and you draw them. And at the end, everyone shows what they drew.
2: We're really running low on ideas, aren't we?
0: Yes,
2: We're really the bottom of the barrel.
1: Yeah. Everybody gets nude and draws. That's not as bad.
2: Look, there are really fun parties that you can host and invite certain people to do like a wine and draw or wine and design or whatever. There's that really fun game you've probably seen, you've seen all over Instagram where you get your girlfriends together and then everybody has an easel in front of them and then you're supposed to draw the person across from you while you're drinking wine. Like, that's fun. Out at a bar with a naked person?
0: I mean, I think it, you know, these, some of these more, you know, bigger cities and, you know.
2: That would attract, I'm assuming, people who can draw, right?
0: I think with that, or just like, that'd be fun, something fun to do.
2: Yeah.
0: You know,
3: wine and design is people that don't paint.
0: Oh, gosh, yeah.
1: What do they do there?
2: But you have an instructor kind of tell you how to.
0: These paint and sip nights and stuff?
2: Yeah.
0: People.
1: Have you been, Matt?
3: To a.
2: Wine and design?
1: Yeah.
3: No.
1: Because I do see the paintings after. I'm like, all of them are not that bad.
2: They must
1: do something.
2: Well, they show you that there's a person who leads it, and then they're able, they can come around and kind of like, I did a flamingo once, and I've done a vase, and then I did something else. I forget that the third one I didn't love as much, but the flamingo, I was shocked that I actually did it.
0: Yeah.
2: But there's an expert who's walking around and they're like, that's not what their neck looks like. And so then she'll kind of help you.
1: Oh, really?
2: A little. Yeah, they won't do it for you, but they'll say, try doing it like this if you need help.
1: Well, Carol did one and I was relatively shocked that it was decent. And then she like put it up on the wall. And then in 3 days, I took it down for the wall and hit it under the couch.
0: You're insane, dude.
1: I'm like, this does not belong in the living room.
2: Yes.
1: Like, who cares?
2: I put him up in Nora's nursery when she was little. Yeah. I was like, these colors go.
0: Just put it on the fridge. Yeah.
1: I'm like, yeah, Carol, it's good, but ooh, like, in the dining room?
2: Not in the real house. No.
0: We have company come over, Carol.
1: Good in the closet.
0: I like to hide these under, I mean, I like to put these under the bed. That's, I think, it's the best place for it.
2: Yeah.
0: But yeah, I mean, it's not something I would think I would go to, but it's
1: a good date night, maybe.
0: Maybe. Well, it depends.
2: Yeah.
0: You go on a date and the model's hotter than you are.
2: Well, but you're supposed to be viewing it as art.
0: Right.
2: You know, and that's another reason why I would go, because I would never do that person justice and I would just feel terrible.
1: I would say, I want to see the photo of the model first.
0: Right.
1: Because I don't want to go there and it's a 500-pound person.
2: You're not there to be turned on by them.
0: Oh. But you're like, Jason, to be all like all dude night. You didn't know it.
2: Can you imagine trying to draw a penis? Oh my God.
1: That's the one thing I could probably
0: Every
1: draw.
0: Guy can draw a penis.
2: You can draw, yeah. I'm talking about a real one.
3: It's been graffitied
0: Every
3: on places.
0: Every guy can draw a real penis.
2: I'm talking about, you know, like the... You can do an in-depth one?
0: Yes. Can't you, Matt?
3: In-depth?
2: Like where it looks like a...
3: With like hair and stuff?
2: Where it looks like it's on a real human body.
3: I've never driven one on a human body. I've driven one on plenty of chalkboards.
0: Yeah. Every guy has drawn a... written. Everyone has drawn a solo penis.
2: Everybody draw. Draw what you would draw. Draw it right now. Let me see what it looks like.
0: Well, if I'm going to do mine, I need 3 sheets of paper to draw the scale.
2: Not your own glossy. Oh,
0: yeah.
2: Do you draw what you...
0: Do you have a poster board?
2: If you were drawing it, what would it look like? Jason, you too.
1: I'm a horrible drawer.
2: Oh, don't act like you haven't drawn a penis.
0: Oh, no. We're all drawing penis. See, now I feel like on the spot, I can't do it.
2: Why?
0: Okay.
2: This is mine.
1: Oh, forgot the ball.
0: Oh, the foreskin goes right up to the top of the head. Yeah.
1: I'm going to shade mine in, too.
2: See?
3: There you go.
2: Let me see. Oh, Matt, that's pretty good.
3: I told you. We know what we're doing.
2: Do you see mine, Matt?
1: Oh, my gosh. You put the veins.
3: Yeah.
0: Yeah, I got a vein on mine.
2: I see. I can't see.
0: Oh, right there.
2: Oh, yeah, that's good. Okay, yeah. Ours are similar.
0: Yeah, it's funny because Katie's is the one that's you're upside down. He made his black.
3: Jason's black. Jason's is the full length of the paper. Yeah. No one else's is, so that checks out.
0: And I did mine up.
2: Yeah, me too.
0: That's the way it should be.
2: Yeah, mine's up.
3: Katie's I went portrait instead of landscape or landscape instead of portrait.
0: And Katie's one basically would be if somebody wasn't circumcised and their foreskin was pulled all the way up and they had a little bit.
2: Right. I think that I was drawing a nipple.
0: Yeah. Because the top is very odd.
2: I got confused. I was like, wait, I know it has but yeah.
0: But every dude has drawn one.
2: Okay. But I don't think these are the kinds of units that you're supposed to be drawing at the bar. When you see a real live model in front of you. No. If you were like, I drew you, and then you hung this up, they would be very upset.
1: I would be pissed if they gave me a smaller one.
2: Yeah.
0: I'll show you what I would draw at the bar if I was there. If, you know, they had a live nude model.
3: Jason, they have a Saturday Night Live bit about that. It's when they Michelangelo carved the David sculpture, and they had the big unveiling, and the guy who was the model for the David showed up, and everybody made fun of how small his junk was.
0: Small
3: in the portrait. He goes, it was cold in the room! It's very funny. It was Paul Rudd, I think.
2: Oh, yeah.
0: So this would be if I drew the live nude model.
2: Oh, yeah, there you go.
0: Pretty good.
2: Yeah. They'd kick you out of the bar immediately.
0: Yeah. It's a stick person with a healthy hog.
1: Mm-hmm. Mm, yeah. Interesting.
0: That's it.
2: Are we allowed to post these kinds of pictures on our social media?
1: Because the drawing could get away
2: at
1: with
2: least
1: it.
2: At least it's a drawing. Oh, yeah. And this came up very honestly.
0: Yes, this was not planned. Wow. This was not planned.
1: Mine says more calls next.
3: We would love to see your calls.
0: Yeah, we want to see all your... Send us your photos. All right. So anyway, this is apparently a new thing. Basically, you go and you draw nude models while you're drinking. And so it's not here yet, but it's some of the bigger cities and maybe.
2: I'll probably check it out.
0: And it's, again, we're all trying to escape reality. So there's all new ideas. Yeah. It's like, what can I do to not think about my horrible life?
2: For a few hours.
0: Just a few hours.
4: It's okay if you're not a morning person. Be crabby if you want. Jared and Katie will get you started for the day. 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

0: 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It's Jared and Katie in the morning.
1: It is Superhero Day. What would your one superpower be if you were a superhero? What would it be? We'd love to hear from you. Matt, what would your one superhero power be?
2: Teleportation.
1: Oh, that's a good one.
0: It is a good one.
2: Just to be wherever I wanted to, whenever I wanted to, at any moment.
0: Every time I hear somebody else's, then I think, I should have gone with that one.
2: Yeah. I've had this question before. I've actually had some of my students debate back and forth what superpower is the best. And I had some students that were video game majors, so it got real in depth. And this was where, after hearing the argument, I landed on the most convenient. It would be not, it's not critical, but it would be nice also if anybody that like I touched also got to go with me.
1: Right.
2: But it's not a make or break.
1: It's not a make or break.
0: Like, I'll go solo. It's
1: like,
0: fine.
1: You to your wife, Hannah, like, sorry.
2: Yeah. Like, okay, you just fly. And then when you get there, text me and I'll show up.
0: Let me know.
3: And Matt, you could like go to North Korea just for a moment to see how dangerous it was. And before it became too dangerous, to teleport back. I would love that.
2: I can go anywhere I wanted to for just a moment and then I'm out.
1: Okay. Yeah. I think that's a great
0: one. That is a very good one.
1: It's not one people would normally think of. That's a really good one. What about you, Jason?
3: Ooh, this was a close one. I was going to say x-ray vision, but I think it would be able to, I guess not a time machine because then it's just repeating itself. But if I could be way younger again, because then you have a lot of your life. Now, I'm not saying that I said this to somebody else recently that, oh, but your kids wouldn't be here. No, the way it is now, if I could just be a certain age now with everything like my family and everything.
2: So immortality?
3: Yeah. No, just going back because eventually I would die.
1: So you don't want to be immortal. You still want to die.
3: No, I don't want to die. Why? Who wants to die?
2: So then you do, immortality.
0: Yeah, you do want to live forever.
3: I would just keep going back to 29.
0: Okay.
3: Unless the world was just like horrible and everybody's being tortured by the devil or something.
2: Well, what I'm saying is like you could decide, okay, at 29 I want to be immortal and then you would just be 29 forever.
3: Yeah.
2: Everyone else changes, you stay 29.
3: Yes, but what if the world was horrible and everybody was getting tortured and I was getting tortured? Ever since I saw that vampire show, what's it, Jared? Vampire Diaries?
1: Yes, and then there's Twilight, the movie as
3: Okay, that one vampire who's an immortal, somebody buried him in a coffin and he was tortured. I guess he drowned. Would he drown? Or it was in a coffin? Yeah,
1: coffin and it would fill up with water over and over.
3: And then he would get back to life.
1: He'd come back to life. And then they did it for like 500 years straight.
0: That's worse than hell.
1: A little overkill.
0: That might be hell.
1: Yeah.
0: Maybe.
1: Yeah.
3: That's awful.
1: Because that would be my luck. It's like immortal and then somebody like captures you and just tortures you forever.
3: That would be horrible.
1: But I thought.
0: I didn't say this.
1: No, I thought maybe we could do something different here. For me, man, it's a tough one. I mean, I like both of those a lot. I think as a kid, and it stays with me, just the ability to fly.
0: Oh, yeah. That's OG.
1: Yeah. Mm-hmm. I mean, I want to be invincible, but it's really invincible. So you can just do whatever you want. But the ability to fly, I think, would be really
3: cool. But you
1: don't
3: like heights.
0: Well, he wouldn't have to worry about it.
1: I don't worry about it because I can fly.
0: Yeah.
1: Oh, that's a good point.
2: Yeah.
3: It still might make you feel.
0: You can fly low.
2: I think your concern, with heights, though, is more of the option of falling.
0: Falling.
2: If you could fly, I think you'd get over your fear of heights very quickly.
1: Yeah, because like when I'm in a plane, I feel okay. Or if I'm in a helicopter. But when I'm, I'm not doing the flying thing. You're right. That's a good point, Jason.
0: But you have a way to protect yourself.
3: That's true.
0: By
3: maybe,
0: flying.
3: But he has that fear that he just wants to throw himself off the balcony when he's high. So when he's flying, he might be like, you know what, I'm just going to not fly and
2: go right into the ground. Because you could catch yourself right at the end and fly back up.
0: If you could fly, your body would not allow you to crash.
1: That's true.
2: Yeah.
1: Because of that, was it fear of the void or call of the void?
0: Call of the void.
1: Where you have that impulse to want to jump off buildings and stuff. Mm-hmm. I mean, or just when you're up high, you just like feel like it's so freaking weird. It's a real thing.
0: He doesn't really want to do it.
1: I don't want to. Yeah. I know it sounds bad.
2: Yeah. He has an urge to.
1: Mm-hmm. It's this weird urge. I thought I was weird. And I heard another celebrity talking about it. And then I looked it up and I'm like, it's a real thing. Call of the void.
0: It's like you don't want to, but your body wants you to.
1: Yeah. I'm going to stick with flight.
0: Okay.
1: Because as long as I don't hit anything.
0: Yeah.
1: What about you, Katie?
2: Jared would text and run into a building.
1: I would fly into a building.
0: Right, you fly into the building.
1: Because there's a show called The Boys that I know Matt has seen. And what superheroes would really be like. Like they have all the superpowers. But they get corrupted because
0: they can do anything.
2: They have ultimate power. Yeah.
1: They have a guy that has like lightning speed. He's like Flash. Mm-hmm. But the first scene of the show, spoiler alert from 5 years ago, he's new to a super. He's flying where you can't even see him. And the lady's across the street, he runs right through her and she explodes.
0: Oh.
1: So yeah. It's like all these things you don't even think about. Like, oh, it seems cool, but then there's these other, this downside.
0: Yeah.
3: There's variables there.
1: Yeah, like flight.
0: Being human would ruin it.
1: Yes, it would.
0: Yeah.
1: Mm-hmm. Yeah.
0: My superpower that I would choose would be being invisible whenever I wanted. Mm-hmm. Because I can be anywhere and you would have no idea.
1: That's a good one.
0: And I would be in all the secret meetings. I would be just to be able to hear nonsense.
3: Oh,
0: I thought
3: you would say basically that way you can get away and not have to deal with the
0: kids
3: who weren't there.
0: That too. That is a perk of it. But also because I'm so nosy, I'm like, I'll just hang out in here and they'll never know.
3: You can set up a lot of audio, video type things to spy on people.
0: Yeah, you can, but it's like illegal.
3: That's okay.
2: I think Katie would like to be there. We know her voyeurism.
1: So it'd be illegal for you to break into their
2: Katie
1: house.
2: Katie would start watching a lot of people do at sexy time.
3: Oh, no. She would go to the nude resort and just not have to be nude herself and just watch everybody.
0: Right. Yeah. And then no one would know that I was nude, but I would know.
1: Yeah. I think every movie where somebody could be invisible, there's always a scene where they're in like a locker room.
0: Always.
1: Yeah. Mm-hmm. Well, that's like the first thing they do.
2: Because that's the caveat. You can't wear clothes, Katie. You have to be naked. To be invisible. Because as soon as you put a hat on,
0: they see me.
2: There's a floating hat.
0: Yeah.
2: You put a shirt on, there's a floating shirt.
0: That's okay. That's the only way to get me to be naked in public would be to be invisible.
2: Truly invisible. Yeah.
1: What if every once in a while, like, you have to recharge, and so at any point you could be visible? I don't know.
2: There was an old movie. Ben Stiller was in it. Jared, you may have seen this. It was like Ben Stiller, Frank Azaria.
1: Okay.
2: Or Hank Azaria. It was this movie of superheroes that had the worst superpowers of all time.
1: No, I have
2: William
1: not.
2: William H. Macy's in this. It's very old.
0: Mystery there's one Men.
2: Mystery Men. There's like the bowler, but there's this character. He can become invisible as long as no one looks at him.
1: Oh, my God.
2: But as soon as you look at him, he becomes uninvisible.
0: That's worse.
2: And so they're like, well, how do you know you're invisible? He says, I can just feel it. And they're like, okay, we'll do it. We want to see it. They're like, you can't look. As soon as you look, I become invisible again. And he actually, I mean, it is a thing, but he tries to sneak past cameras and he's like, but you all have to, you can't look at me. You have to just trust that I'm invisible.
1: So dumb.
0: Does he turn naked? Is he naked?
2: He has to get naked. Yeah. And then as soon as you look at him, you just see this naked dude standing there. He's like, I was invisible until you looked.
1: Yeah, that's like, the premise is good. It's the worst superpower ever.
2: It's the worst superpowers ever.
4: I used to date a guy who was really into comic books. Like, he loved all the superhero movies. Every time a superhero movie came out, he'd make me go see it with him. And I'm not going to do that anymore. All those movies are the same movie, right? The titles all sound the same. It's always like Green Canteen versus Crab Rangoon. I wish I could just beam it into every boyfriend's head. When you make your girlfriend see comic book movies, you're giving her 2.5 hours to think about who else she should be dating. I know I don't speak for everybody on this, though. I know there are women who like superhero movies. I've just never met one of them. Are there any here? What are your lives like? I just want to know. You must be drowning in I mean, you must have just a million boyfriends. Thank you for your service. You know, I just had to draw a line in the sand for myself. It's no more 3-hour movies about Happy Meal toys fighting on a rock.
1: That's pretty funny.
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6: Getting you started with a pretty good-looking ride throughout town now. Going to be keeping an eye over on Augusta Road southbound. Right now, pretty wide open, making your way down towards I-95. We can expect to see some delays arising there in your southbound lanes, getting close to Port Wentworth, though right now pretty wide open. And over towards Pritchardville, South Carolina, more delays expected on Highway 46 eastbound, getting towards Okotie Highway. Another traffic update in minutes. I'm Zach.
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0: Savannah's hottest hits and Jared and Katie in the morning. We're Hot 98.3. We've all had bad bosses. Maybe you have one now, but maybe somebody in the past as well. And what made them a bad boss? Allison, tell us about your bad boss.
1: Worst boss ever. So I worked at a Ruby Tuesday about 12 years ago. My general manager was the biggest bully to all the servers that were there. She used to tell me that my butt was too big to have certain sections because I couldn't fit through the tables.
0: Oh, what? My God. And a woman was doing
1: terrible. That. Terrible. Yes, she was terrible. Terrible.
2: That's the worst. I would have reported her immediately.
1: Oh, the money was too good at the time, but I'm so glad I'm away.
0: Yeah. Yeah. And so she would comment, like, would she do that to other people too? Like, comment on their bodies and
1: other
0: stuff?
1: Other people. And, like, she would, and it was always towards me too, though, but I had, like, bigger chest area. And we were only allowed to wear certain color shirts. But she was like, she would make it known, like, in the meetings. And she would be like, Allison, you can wear a different color because we understand you can't find ones that fit your chest like that.
0: Oh, God.
2: In front of everyone.
1: Oh, it was just everyone. She was terrible.
0: My gosh. Yeah. Well, thank you. Great call. Appreciate it.
3: I'm sorry.
2: Here we are sympathizing with her, and you're laughing too hard to even say.
3: My bad.
4: He's like, yeah, your butt is too big.
3: No.
4: What is wrong with you?
3: Yeah.
0: All right, let's go to, is it Tina? Tina, tell us about your worst boss ever.
5: Yeah, so my first job was at Taco Bell. On my very first day, I was asked to clean up the bathroom, which had been prodigiously barfed in. And I, like, totally refused. So I lasted, like, 2 hours at Taco Bell.
0: Oh, man. What kind of a boss?
2: That's so gross.
0: Oh, she's not there anymore. What, we're prodigiously barfed in?
2: That's a good word that she used.
0: That's a great word.
2: We went into one time, we were traveling, and I forget where, we stopped in like a gas station or something, and in the bathroom, it was the most random. I went in with my daughter, and it was like a whole pack of cigarettes had been broken in half and then thrown on the floor. I think somebody had just taken them out of the pack and then broke them in half and threw them down.
3: Maybe they were like, today's the day I'm quitting.
4: I'm out of here.
2: My first thought was, what a waste.
3: Yeah.
2: And my daughter said, oh, I feel bad for the person who has to clean this up.
0: Yeah.
2: And I thought, well, that was a nice thought. But yes, who does that?
0: I know.
2: Why would you do that?
0: Why would you?
2: It's just right there. The trash can was right there.
0: Right there. Just boom. Threw it. Yeah. Maybe their emphysema caught up with them. They couldn't quite get there. All right, let's go to Todd. Todd, tell us about your worst boss ever.
6: He made me clean up the bathroom once right after he got done blowing it up.
3: Oh, he must not like you.
6: No.
0: That'll do it.
3: Your boss's smell, the odor smell, you're inheriting into your body.
2: That's so gross.
0: The worst is here, even at work or at church or wherever, when you walk right in after somebody... You know, and you kind of like, you pass them in the hallway, you're like, hope they peed. Mm. And you walk in, you're like, I just smelled your poop.
2: I don't even like to walk down the hallway after I know one of you has been into the bathroom.
3: Yeah. The only thing good about that is the toilet seat's warm. But
0: I hate that.
2: I like that feeling.
0: I hate that feeling. It's the worst.
3: When I went to the winery over the weekend, this girl was huge. I'm not saying huge in weight. Like 6'2".
2: Okay.
3: And I'm sitting there waiting. I'm like, what in the hell is taking so long? Was that Ralph Aldini? I'm like, this is taking forever. Finally, she gets out. I'm like, okay. Walked in. Oh, my God. The worst smell ever. I'm like, oh. So I pee real quick. I open the door. Somebody new's there. And I'm like,

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1: It's all right.
0: We're so far up here.
1: Look at me. Take a deep breath.
0: Oh, I'm good. 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
3: British Broadcasting Corporation.
4: Oh, everyone knows that. Right. Do you know what it means?
5: Yeah,
4: it's the guy that Katie sometimes texts us.
3: Oh, yeah. Oh, yeah. You haven't had one of those in a while.
4: Oh my God.
3: That's not professional.
6: No.
3: In a job interview.
6: I wouldn't go back either.
3: It was a used car place?
7: No, it was a...
3: You don't say which one, but...
7: Yeah, not used. It was... No.
3: It was like a nice place. It was shocking.
6: Wow.
3: Wow.
7: Very nice.
3: You don't say stuff until...
7: And he still works for another car dealership.
6: He's like, I was just kidding.
3: Hey, he's the jokester. He moves 10 cars a week. He can say whatever he wants.
8: Limited numbers.
3: He's all about the... Yeah, he's our top sales guy. All right, Whitney, thank you very much. Real quick... The study found there are 10 types of bad bosses that nearly everyone has encountered. It will do a real quick version of the blocker. That's the label. The blocker that prevents career development.
6: Mm.
3: The firefighter. These names make me laugh. Creates reactive chaos. Mm. We know any firefighters around here?
6: Somebody
3: here
6: we go. Starts the problem and then puts it
9: out. Wait, Jason, were you a volunteer firefighter at one time?
10: I was.
9: Okay.
3: All right. That's all I'm saying. You're a firefighter before. The micromanager, usually 5'6" or under. Wait, what?
6: Weird.
9: Recently off Lexapro.
10: I never took that, Matt.
6: We're not talking about you.
10: Never took that.
3: You're not in management, are you? Controls excessively. We all know about the micromanager. The blamer.
6: Oh.
3: Avoids accountability.
6: Oh, boy.
3: The coercer. Bullies subordinates. Lord. The avoider.
6: Oh, my God. Oh, God.
3: Ghost employees or doesn't respond to things.
8: Are you sure this isn't a list of good bosses?
3: This sounds like that's what I put on my resume.
8: These all sound like great qualities in a leader.
6: Everything I want.
3: In Providence, this is what they want. In Providence. The ignorer dismisses input. The hoarder withholds information. Oh, there's two more. Mm-hmm. What's so funny, guys?
6: What could be next?
3: This is a national study that, okay. All right, and then there's two more of 10 types of bad bosses nearly everyone has encountered. The unappreciator.
10: You know what? I'm going to go the other way because you guys are just, I mean, it's like nonstop bashing about it. I'm like, what the hell?
6: Not one person has said your name.
9: We're
6: I don't
9: reporting
6: know why you're so
9: a list.
10: No, it's true. It's like, I try to be like the opposite of what this is saying. And if I'm not, I'm just going to do it more.
9: The jump to conclusions.
6: See, is that number one?
3: Mm-hmm. And the last one, the pretender. Avoid honest feedback. No, no.
6: Okay.
3: In complete honesty, when this was the tease for yesterday for our show today, I just saw the headline. I didn't read about any of this stuff until this morning.
9: Yeah.
3: And I didn't even think anything about it until we started saying it out loud.
6: It sounds, we don't know anyone like that, you guys.
3: No. Mm-mm.
6: No one.
3: No, that'd be terrible.
6: Silly. Who would work there?
3: It says, hey.
10: I'm the worst part about the company.
3: Oh, what is?
9: Whoa.
6: You're taking this very personally.
3: What is the worst part?
10: Because I just try not to. I mean,
3: I didn't say anything.
10: You constantly do that. And I'm like,
9: who said anything?
6: We're just laughing and having a great time.
3: Because we've all had
9: a funny
3: like
9: list.
3: That.
6: What about the butt hurt boss?
10: That I am.
3: The butt hurter.
10: That I am.
3: And research suggests 95% of bad bosses don't realize their harmful behavior.
9: Until this list is presented.
6: This was helpful then.
3: Yeah.
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12: A decent ride through town to get you started this morning. A little bit of congestion over on Augusta Road southbound. Tapping the brakes there. Moving down towards I-95 into the Port Wentworth area. Also keeping an eye on some slight delays towards town. I-516 eastbound slowing down there. Passing Veterans Parkway towards Abercorn Street. Also looking now over towards Pritchardville, South Carolina, Highway 46. Delays possible in your eastbound lanes getting towards Oakley Highway. Another traffic update in minutes.
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0: Savannah's Hottest Hits with Jared and Katie in the morning. 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
1: We've all had bad bosses. Maybe you have one now. Let's go to Lindsay. Lindsay, tell us about the worst boss you've ever had.
2: So this is a current situation. So to give context, I'm a mental health counselor and art therapist. I was worked for a group practice in Winston for 5 years. Mm-hmm. And our boss moved to Texas in October. And then she's been acting really shady, hasn't been showing up to meetings. And then she comes last week, on Wednesday and tells us she's shutting the practice down because she's going bankrupt.
3: Do you ever tell your clients that they're messed up, but you just said that so you can keep getting the money?
2: My clients have worked with me for a long time, and ironically enough, I left another group practice to go to this one, and even clients from there followed me.
0: This was great because we all just learned why Jason Goodman is not a counselor.
1: Yeah.
0: Did you ever just tell him, you're really messed up?
1: Yeah. They're coming in like, I think I'm doing better, and you know, I follow all the guidelines. Like, nah, you're pretty screwed up.
3: You need to come every week.
2: I also love hearing y'all talk about mental health on the radio, and I just want to say, like, I feel like it could be talked about more. So thank you all for doing that too.
1: I want to give Katie and also my family members and other people, because I think I'm the last person in my family to be on medication.
0: Uh-huh.
1: But I got my Lexapro yesterday. Thank
0: Bravo.
1: You, Katie.
0: Bravo.
4: All right.
1: Oh. My Lexapro.
0: I'm like,
3: you really
0: have to suffer anymore.
1: Anxiety's been
3: you.
1: A lot.
3: No more boners either.
1: Yeah. That's fine. Oh, is that a side? I didn't ask.
3: That's a side effect.
1: Is it?
0: Of course you didn't ask. No. It depends on your dosage.
2: True.
0: Yeah.
1: I didn't even ask.
0: It's okay. Mental health over boners.
3: No.
1: Because then I'm throwing the trash right now.
3: You know what? This is the thing about those medicines. If it causes you not to have boners, then you're actually getting more messed up in the head because you can't get them.
1: All right.
0: Jared is unmarried.
1: Yeah, so I don't need him.
0: He doesn't need to have boners.
1: Yeah.
0: So
1: yes,
0: get that medicine out
1: point.
0: Of the trash right now, Jared.
1: Yes.
0: Uh-huh.
1: What time is it? I'm supposed to take it right now.
0: Yes.
1: Yeah. Jason, are you on anything now?
3: No, but I've subscribed to a lot of medication.
1: I remember one day you were in here, and I get it happens. You were in here one day, and you were talking slower than normal.
0: He was basically comatose.
1: Yeah, compared to you, because you're normally like, if I didn't know you, I think you're on cocaine. But
0: yeah, we were like, are you okay today?
1: He's like,
0: why?
1: Katie, you look nice. I'm like, something's off. Off there, I'm like, hey, are you on medication? Because there's no... Our job's different. You couldn't do that any other job.
0: No, you could not. Mm-mm.
1: What medications? He was like, yeah, why? I'm like...
0: Here, we're like, you're acting weird.
4: Yeah.
1: He's like, yeah, why?
3: I have prescribed a lot of medications. I don't take it. One of them is, you know how sometimes it goes up to like... I'm like, okay. And it hits a boiling point and mm-hmm. I'll lose my mind.
0: Mm-hmm.
3: It prevents that. But I'm not taking that one.
0: Oh, yeah. Okay.
3: And then I have hyperactivity and all that stuff.
0: Mm-hmm.
3: Not taking anything there either. Decided not to take anything.
4: But your boners are good.
0: Yeah, that's right. Yeah.
3: That's true. But none of those. They don't cause boner. Yeah, they don't cause boner problems, man.
1: Oh, okay.
0: Is there a specific reason you're choosing not to do that? Because
3: well,
4: his dad was a pharmacist.
1: Well,
3: I don't like taking a lot of medications, even Advil or ibuprofen, whatever. Has to be a headache or something like that for me to even just take one.
0: Mm-hmm.
3: So I just didn't want to be on.
1: So how mentally ill do you have to get before you start taking
0: it
1: again?
0: Right, because you are already
1: prescribed
0: them.
1: Right? We're all mentally ill to some level.
4: So this isn't bad enough.
1: All right. You're saying there's another level?
3: Well, I would think it depends on if Carol and I are in a disagreement or not.
1: Yeah. Katie, you know this maybe. I don't remember the name, but she also gave me one. She's like, because she says the loading could be 4 to 6 weeks into your system, sometimes quicker, where you feel the effects of Lexapro. We said, it's almost like a break glass one, where it's like, if you're feeling super stressed out, take this one.
0: Like a Xanax?
1: But it's like antihistamine properties to it. Maybe Lindsay would know.
0: I don't know. The two I'm familiar with are Klonopin and Xanax.
1: No, it's not that. Okay. No, because she said it can make you tired.
3: Oh. Xanax can make you tired.
1: So I took it at night, and it felt like I took Benadryl. I was like,
3: Xanax can make you very tired. Mm-hmm.
1: But that's like if you're having before loads in your system, if you... It's kind of like an emergency. Just take this. It's not a big deal.
3: The prescription is labeled as antipsychotic medication.
1: Mm-hmm.
3: But they
0: again, is there a reason that you're not taking it?
1: It's pro-psychotic. It's pro-psychotic.
3: But off-label, they use it just for like a mood type stabilizer. But it is antipsychotic medicine.
1: So yours is an SSRI?
3: No, that's what you have.
1: Okay.
0: Yeah.
1: What is yours? Just antipsychotic?
3: Yeah, antipsychotic, basically.
1: Now, Lindsay, are you supposed to start an antipsychotic and just
0: and then stop it?
1: Or are you supposed to wean off of it?
2: No.
3: Are you a...
2: wean off of it.
0: Yeah.
3: Are you... Because there's two different types of therapists and counselors. There's a therapist that doesn't prescribe medicine, and then there's the...
0: There's
3: you know,
0: a psychiatrist and a psychologist.
2: The psychotherapists don't prescribe. Psychiatrists do prescribe.
3: Yeah, I think a nurse practitioner, or no, a PA can.
2: There are some nurse practitioners that do that major in psychiatry, like psychiatric nursing, and they can also prescribe.
3: What kind of therapist are you?
2: So I'm a licensed clinical mental health counselor, and I'm also specialized in art therapy. But we're educated in medication because I work mostly with like ADHD, anxiety, trauma, depression. Okay. A lot of different things, but I always tell people, like, please have an informed decision when you talk to your medication provider. And at the end of the day, like, it's your body. So, like, advocate for, like, if that's something that's a good fit for you, if you feel like it's not. But I also tell people, like, hey, if you do start a medication, we can monitor our symptoms to let you know if it's a good fit or not. Because some people, I think, kind of suffer through it and they're just like, well, I'll take this. And
0: yeah.
2: Like, yeah, you should probably talk to your doctor if it's doing X, Y, and Z. So it's definitely like a trial and error process for sure. So I hear Jason on like, hey, I'm really nervous to take these meds because I hear that from clients like all the time. I'm like, yeah, no, I get it. It's a process.
0: What if Lindsay, Jason's, I guess the fact that he's against the medicine is affecting our bodies? Because his anxiety levels give me anxiety, and that's not anxiety that I'm asking for because I'm treating my own anxiety.
2: Right.
0: But he's not.
3: I would like to refer to psychotic.
2: Well, you know, it's good to be mindful of how our behavior impacts others. Mm-hmm, so there's that.
0: You should be mindful of that.
3: But for the record, I am not against the medicine. If it works for you.
2: Oh, no, I didn't take it that way.
3: No,
2: you're fine.
3: I'm directing this at Katie, not you. You understand.
0: I'm so pro meds. It's crazy. I'm pro. If
1: right.
0: you feel if you need it, absolutely. Go
3: it's
0: for
3: just,
0: it.
3: We just don't know. I mean, every once in a while it comes out, oh, you shouldn't have taken that. It causes cancer.
0: Sure. I understand being very nervous. I was nervous for years.
1: Why'd you go get prescribed it? Yeah. It didn't just come in the mail.
3: Because it was, well, first.
4: Here's a free sample.
0: He needs this.
4: In his case, it could have been synonymous.
3: That's true.
4: Give this a shot, bud.
1: DoorDash is just dropping off meds to his house.
3: Just because. So, like, SSRIs, like, that you're on are typically for depression and written for anxiety, too, typically.
1: Mine's for anxiety, yeah.
3: Okay, well.
1: Which is a form of depression.
0: Which, yeah, they can go hand in hand. Yeah.
3: Well, Butrin is an antidepressant, but also helps with smoking. I'm going to have to take that soon. And
2: it's a dopamine norepinephrine reuptake inhibitor, and it helps curb addictions.
3: Yeah.
2: But it's also an off-label an alternative medication for ADHD.
1: What about for vaping? Is there something that helps with vaping?
3: Butrin.
2: I mean, Butrin, maybe. It helps people quit smoking, okay. And it's used for a lot of different things. So it helps with dopamine, which is our happy hormone, and norepinephrine, which is our focus hormone. So, like, allegedly, because it's getting that, it helps offset it.
3: Yeah, and Jared, your medication is kind of a different form than mine. Mine is just, like, it builds up and then I lose it type thing. But I looked up those side effects and it's very prevalent is the no boner.
1: For Lexapro?
3: Well, okay. Lexapro, I guess, it came up after Prozac. Prozac was the one that has them. They keep coming out with new ones to help hopefully reduce side effects.
1: Lindsay, let me ask you, since you're a professional, is this a boner problem?
2: So serotonin, SSRI stands for serotonin reuptake inhibitor, and it is a common thing for some SSRIs, but there are some you can take that don't do that. So you would just need to talk with your medication manager about, like, hey, is there something else I can do that doesn't impact
1: that? I mean, I'm not a big...
0: I also wouldn't take medication advice from Jason, who can't pronounce the word prevalent.
3: Okay, but Katie, so far...
1: It doesn't take medication.
2: Yeah. So at the end of the day, we just say, talk to your medication manager.
3: So far, she's kind of verified everything I said.
0: Okay.
1: But she's saying don't get off medication when you started.
0: You just stopped your antipsychotic medication.
2: No, you want to taper, because if you go cold turkey, you get nasty withdrawals.
1: You just said you stopped taking it.
3: I didn't say, I said I stopped taking it, but I did taper off.
1: Does anyone believe that in this room?
2: Yeah, and it also depends on how long you've been taking it and how long it's in your system.
3: I had to taper off. It would be bad news.
0: Okay.
2: Oh, yeah, totally.
1: All right, Lindsay.
0: Thank you.
1: Great call. Yeah. Appreciate it. Thank you.
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7: A decent ride through town to get you started this morning. A little bit of congestion over on Augusta Road southbound. Tapping the brakes there. Moving down towards I-95 into the Port Wentworth area. Also keeping an eye on some slight delays towards town. I-516 eastbound. Slowing down there. Passing Veterans Parkway towards Abercorn Street. Also looking now over towards Pritchardville, South Carolina, Highway 46. Delays possible in your eastbound lanes getting towards Okotie Highway. Another traffic update in minutes.
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1: If you've ever posted something like, why does this always happen to me?
0: Mm-hmm.
1: On social media. Congratulations, you are officially a vague booker.
2: Yes, finally.
1: Yes, like you didn't know it already.
3: What's right. the definition of a vague booker? Like
1: somebody who's posting things without a lot of information to get attention from other people. Their main goal when you're vague booking is to get people to say,
0: what's wrong?
1: What's wrong?
0: Are you okay?
1: What's going on?
0: Yeah.
1: Hey, bud.
0: Yeah.
1: Good?
4: Yeah. Because then you get to share and you don't feel like you're interjecting it into them. They asked, so now I get to tell them.
1: Uh-huh.
0: Well, yeah, and it's almost like a radio tease on Facebook.
1: Sure.
0: Or I guess it could be Instagram. It's typically Facebook, though.
1: Well, you just want to know more. People.
0: Yeah.
1: Here's the thing. No, I don't. I don't want to know more.
0: Oh, I do. It depends who it is.
1: No, I don't. Because that's exactly what they want from you. So you just keep scrolling.
0: Yeah.
1: I mean, I guess if you want to indulge, why?
0: It depends on who it is. I'm like, what it is. I'm like, whoa, what's going on here?
3: Because it is interesting. Like, what are they upset about? Who cheated on who?
1: So you think that they will eventually tell you if you talk to them, like, in a private message?
0: Yeah. Probably, yeah.
1: Oh, okay.
0: Yeah.
1: I see. So you think that, okay. I think that they're just looking for the...
0: I think some are. I think some are looking for attention. I think some are maybe in a desperate situation, and they just feel like, oh, I got to get something out.
3: Have you been there, Jared?
0: Yeah, well, I actually did it last week or 2 weeks ago.
1: Mm-hmm.
0: I said some really, it was good news. I put hashtag vague booking.
1: Yeah.
0: Because it was the whole custody thing.
1: And what was your thought or your intention behind it when you know you can't say anything?
0: People were asked, because we kept talking about I'm going to court, and people kept asking me, like, what happened, and I wasn't sure.
1: Uh-huh.
0: And I had not talked to my attorney yet, so I just put it out there like, hey, he's had some good news. I can't share what it is yet. I put hashtag vague booking. I think I even did laughing emojis because I realized it's vague booking.
3: Oh, gosh.
0: And then I was able to share a little bit of it on the air.
1: Mm-hmm. But you felt like you had to get it out.
0: Yeah, I mean, at the time, sure. Mm-hmm. I just think with anything we post, why do we post anything that we post?
1: I mean, I think typically I post things that have the explanation.
0: No, but why?
1: You know, or self-explanatory.
0: No,
1: like,
0: but
1: I
0: understand that, but yeah. Why? Why is the need?
1: To but I'm sharing the full story.
0: But again, we could do it with anything, but why are you sharing that photo? Like, what's the point?
1: Because I want to share my life.
0: I think, yeah, exactly.
1: Yeah, but social you're media, not sharing right. your life. What you're doing is saying, I got good news, but not about what?
0: Yeah, and I said, I'll be able to share it soon. And because we have a morning show that's letting people know that, because most people on my page are listeners, that it's coming.
1: I'm just trying to understand it because
0: For us, it's a little bit different because we also can like tease things that we're going to do on our show.
1: Oh, I don't use my Facebook for that.
0: I'm saying, but we can.
1: We can.
0: Yeah.
1: But yeah. I do not use my Facebook for that.
0: I don't use it. I can't think of another time I've vague booked in years and years and years. I don't. I usually just say what's going on or I don't say it. There's been times where I start to type something. I'm like, no, don't do that. Don't do that.
1: Yeah.
0: But yeah.
1: Okay.
0: Well, and if you're joining us, because I did say that, and I know people probably didn't hear it, but court thing for 2.5 years, and just the quick outcome was I was awarded primary custody of Ezra, and there's a long story to it, which I do want to share at some point, but I don't know all the details I can share yet. And then I was awarded, I don't have to pay my attorney fees. I'll just say that.
1: So
4: I think we should have Celebration by Casey, or Cool in the Gang, who sings that song, Jason, the song Celebration.
0: Yeah. Yep.
4: I think we should have that ready when Jared shares all this news.
0: Yeah.
4: So he can just fire it.
0: It was so stressful for 2.5 years.
3: Well, certain things, though, when it involves custody, can be very sensitive because people go both ways.
0: Right.
3: On that.
0: Yeah, and I'm not gloating about that. I'm saying this is what happened.
4: Mm-hmm. There's plenty more, though, of an outcome that doesn't involve custody that Jared would, which is rare for Jared, get up and dance.
0: Yeah, I would.
1: That's a get up and dance.
4: So I think if we had like that song, I think it would add to it.
0: Oh, yeah, for sure.
3: Yeah, the other thing is more of a celebration.
4: Yeah. Mm-hmm.
0: The attorney fees?
3: I mean, yeah, because you were like underwater, we still are, and that's a huge deal because that it's gone on for so long.
0: So
3: Those fees are extremely high.
0: It's right at $70,000, I'll just say.
1: Are we all vague booking right now? Is that what we're doing?
0: I just said $70,000.
1: Yes, yeah, we are.
3: You are exactly right.
1: We all are, because we're tiptoeing around it.
0: Well, can't
1: tell you yet. Well, then why are we bringing it up?
3: Well, he did say.
0: Katie, I told the biggest part of it.
1: What?
0: I was awarded primary custody. She has to pay my legal fees, which is $70,000. That's the headline. There's now getting into like why I won that.
1: Yeah.
0: I can't get into all that.
1: Okay.
0: And that's with any legal thing. You can't just go through every part of
1: it. But you know that's the type of thing that people post on social media.
0: People were asking, what is the outcome? That is the outcome.
1: Okay.
0: It was a custody thing. That is the outcome. And then no child support.
1: Don't get defensive.
0: No, I'm just saying. No,
1: don't
0: that is
1: get
0: the outcome.
1: Defensive.
0: You're saying I'm not telling. That's exactly what happened.
1: Well, Jason agreed with me. I said, "Are we vague booking?"
0: Well,
1: and he's like, "Yes, we are."
0: Every possible detail, like with you know, we can't get into every minute thing that happened in court because I.
3: Part of me, though, when we say that and you say that, deserves an explanation because people are very sensitive to that. Like, meaning they were when I was getting, or I was separated.
1: Can't even say it.
3: My vape cough is getting better. I think my lungs are getting used to it.
4: Thank you, Zen.
3: But I think that when you say, oh, I was awarded this, oh, I got custody, people are like, oh, that's not cool because now they don't know the whole explanation of what happened and why. Mm-hmm. And why are you awarded this? And poor, you know, the other side, you know, it's not equal. And why are you not getting child? I mean, there's a lot to it that deserves an explanation, I think.
0: I have no problem sharing it. I just have to make sure I can share it. That's all. Well, just like you had a mediation with your attorney and Carol and stuff, you can't share all those details.
3: Well, I never mentioned it on the air. I never vague book about
0: no,
3: it.
0: No, you just said, hey, we're back together. And we didn't know, like, how. Like, what all the things happened when you got back together. What are
3: but
0: all
3: you
0: the details?
3: You were talking about the mediation.
0: Yeah, yeah.
3: Well, specifically said why we got back together.
0: I got you. Okay, fine.
1: I think vague booking, and this is my opinion, but I typically think that when I see people vague booking, it is a very targeted, specific message for a few people.
0: That is very true.
1: Sending a message to a select few of people that it's like...
0: That most people wouldn't even know about.
1: That most people wouldn't even know. So then you're putting all your business out there instead of just... saying to the people who you want to say things to what you want to say.
4: You're kind of broadcasting that I've got an inside joke.
1: Yes.
4: And if you're in on it, you're in on it. If you're not, you're not.
1: And then I don't need to, you know?
0: Well, and then, I totally agree with that.
1: It is targeted very specifically to a small amount of people.
0: And then if, let's say you only want those people to really know about it, you're backfiring big time.
1: Yeah.
0: Well, and then there's all people, and we see this sometimes where things in people's lives or maybe in a business's life, something happens at their business, it's a big deal or a controversy, and they think everyone knows about it. So then they post specifically something that's not great about something that happened or was controversial. And I'm like, okay, the 30 people who were there at the time maybe know about it.
1: That's
0: and now,
1: it.
0: Now you just let thousands of people know about it.
1: Yeah.
0: It's better to like kind of, with that type of stuff, to be careful with that.
1: And I don't.
0: Thinking that everyone, because it's big to you, doesn't mean it's big to everyone else.
1: It's big to everybody else. And I think that also if you have something that you want to say to like one or two people and then you put it out there, you know that it is going out to all those people. That is your intention.
0: Right.
1: Is like, this is huge to me. I want everybody to know it.
3: And it's going to get back to the person.
1: Yes,
3: that
1: of
3: originally.
1: Course. They're going to see it.
0: Yeah.
1: Of course.
3: Or even if they are blocked, somebody will say something.
0: Oh,
3: that's a big one. If you're blocked and you post it, sometimes your agenda too is for that person to eventually see it, even if you're blocked.
1: Right.
0: Right. Yeah, sure.
1: Mm-hmm.

0: Savannah's hottest hits and Jared and Katie in the morning. We're Hot 98.3. If you've ever posted something like, guess who's tired of everything? Congratulations, you are officially a vague booker.
1: Yes, finally.
0: Yes. Why is your answer to go to social media and put it there?
2: Because this is the thing that
0: You don't got a friend? You don't have a single friend you can call?
2: Well, maybe they feel alone.
0: You don't have a single friend you can text?
3: Maybe that friend is the one that's done the problem.
2: To me, in the world, so it's not universal. I mean, it's just unique to us, right? There's all social media. There's like 2 billion people on social media. Social media is just part of our life now.
0: But is texting my girl's group. But you know what I'm saying? So is texting my sister. So is calling my mom.
2: But like, for example, and I think it's cool, like say you saw the Bald Eagles. In the past, you would develop the film and show your friends.
0: Yes.
2: Now we put it out there because it's part of our life.
0: Yeah.
2: It's normal. Now, back in the day, if you went to everyone at work with a picture of Bald Eagle, they're like, what the hell are you doing?
0: Yeah.
4: That's true.
2: I'm saying this is part of our fabric, and we can do that, I think, with any post. Like, why are you posting anything?
4: Yeah, but I think that certain things that are
0: some are way more normal than...
2: Absolutely.
0: I have some good news, can't you? You know what I mean?
2: Yeah,
0: it's like,
2: I get it.
0: Tell me what the good news is.
2: Right, I got you.
3: Yeah. There's study after study after study that talks about, like, the addiction that we have to the attention social media gives
0: us. That's what it is.
3: And so something happens, and we're... Now starved for attention, and so we take it there to get the attention to fuel that tank.
0: That is what the whole movie, the social network is about. It's like the like button was to get you addicted, and it worked.
2: It does.
0: Would you say that when you vague booked, it was to get the attention?
2: Have I ever done that in the past? For sure. It was more of... I was getting inundated with people asking me what's going on. So I was like, let me just put this out here now.
4: You make it more confusing?
2: No, letting people know I'm going to share this soon. And then I shared it, I think, the next day on the air or whenever I could, something. And I know all those people didn't hear it or see it or whatever. But it's like, at that time, I'm being totally honest. It was like, I didn't want to answer. I was like, hey, I can't really talk about it right now, but I have some good news.
0: Okay.
2: Mm-hmm. But then a lot of people assumed what it was. Well, some people guessed. Like the movie thing, but no. But it was like most people were guessing it was something with court.
3: But I do think
2: it's finally over because we talked about it so much on the air that court. It's been 2.5 years.
3: It's easy to know what your intention was when if you post it and then an hour later you go back and the first thing you look at is the number of likes or comments you have, then you know the reason you did it was for the attention and not to share it.
4: Well, that is very honest, Matt.
0: Yeah.
2: Well, and let's all be honest here. How many times have you ever posted something? Just say this. It doesn't matter what it is. And then it gets like... After 10 minutes on your own page, it gets like 2 likes. You're like, something's wrong. You delete it.
0: Oh. Mm. No, I do that on our station page a lot.
2: You posted a picture that you think is good, and there's like 2 likes. You're like, something's wrong.
4: Something's wrong with my algorithm.
0: Yeah. Yes.
2: Yeah.
0: Mostly for our station, I'm like,
4: well, I will tell you.
0: This is great.
4: When you post that stuff, people have a different perception what's going on. I paused Facebook for another couple months, maybe a month. I don't know. And I'm Instagram. I hate Instagram. It's just not as controversial.
0: I will
4: tell you, I see now what people post is just the perception of what you get from what they post is completely different than what's going on.
2: Mm-hmm. That happens in text messages.
4: But it's almost misleading to the point of we're doing this for attention, but yet that's not really what's going on.
0: And it is a whole separate universe that exists that we are in while still living our own lives. It is insane. And we wonder why we have anxiety. We wonder why we have all of these issues and we can't get along and have normal conversations because we're putting all of our attention into an online world.
2: That is, like we call it, fake book, Insta scam. I mean, it's all
4: I think most
2: misleading.
4: People's lives look way better than they really are.
0: Yes.
4: And some people's lives look fatter than they really are.
2: Yeah, you look real fat in that one photo.
0: You look real fat in that photo.
3: I like how Jason just became the first person in history to complain that a social media site is not stressful enough.
0: Yeah.
1: I hate Instagram. Oh, there's not enough drama. Oh, I can't stand it.
2: And is that what led you to get off of Facebook?
4: I noticed I was spending a lot more time on it, and I realized my eyes started becoming blurry, literally blurry. And I couldn't see for like 10 minutes after. I'm like, this can't be good. This is not right. My legs are numb from sitting on the toilet because I forgot to finish. You know what I'm saying? It's because I've been on these reels and this, and I, now I'm just like, I got to recoup myself. And I was just wasting a lot of time.
0: So yeah. How mm-hmm. are you filling that time?
4: I'm looking at Instagram an awful lot more than I ever have.
2: You're all filled with something else.
4: Honestly, I'm way less on social media now. Okay. Way less, because I don't really like Instagram that much. People say, like, I never look at your all threads that you send.
0: I don't have threads.
4: No, it's like that group thread.
0: I mean, I do have threads, but I don't post on it. Yeah, that was a
4: total threads. Flop. I meant the
0: group reels.
4: Text. The group text of whatever you're saying. I mean, look, I haven't looked at it forever because usually I'm like, I'm going to get caught up in this and this. And so I typically don't look. I mean, I'll get back, but I just want to make sure I'm under control.
2: That's the funny thing about Jason. I know these aren't the same things, but it's like, we'll send something that we find interesting, shows no interest. If he wants a question answered and it's 3:00 in the afternoon and in the group text.
0: Yep.
2: Mm-hmm. Hello, Jared, are you going to answer Katie? Where are you?
0: And
2: hello,
0: what up? Mm-hmm. Seven emails.
2: Right. Mm-hmm. And you're like, okay, I know this is a big deal for you right now.
4: I'll push when Katie has notifications are silent. And you want to undo them like it's an emergency? I'm like, bing, yes,
2: I do.
0: And he was like, did you see my coffee cup earlier? Get out of here. Yeah. Finally, I just want to give you the other major things that people are posting just to get the attention because they make me laugh. I need a minute.
2: Mm-hmm.
0: I don't see that one as often, but I kind of like it. Yeah. Yeah. I need a minute.
4: That means something big's going on.
2: Yeah.
0: You never know who's watching.
2: Oh, I don't know. So,
4: No, that means that they know.
0: Never know.
4: They know what you did.
0: Mm-hmm. Never know. And then finally, it is what it is. So if you see that, the point is they want your attention.
2: Yeah, it's vague booking.
3: Yep. Mm-hmm.

0: That's Harry Styles, American Girls, sponsored by Columbia.
1: It's Jared and Katie in the morning on Savannah's Hot 98.3.
2: My mom and I walked into a church. She had asked me to take her to church so she could say a prayer. And I was like, yeah, sure, no problem. When we walked in to the church, we got the surprise of a lifetime. Full-blown wedding.
1: Oh, really?
2: Full-blown wedding. And we walked in. I opened the door for her. And so then she walked in first.
1: Yeah.
2: And she walked in. And as soon as I'm like, I look to close the door behind me and I turn and see her and she is about face walking right back to me. She's like, wedding? And
3: I'm
2: like, what?
3: We're here.
2: What? Said, there's not a car in the, it was just us. So where's everybody parked?
1: Yeah, where were they parked?
2: On the other side. We went to Our Lady of Grace.
1: I see.
2: And there's a school parking lot. And then there's like a side parking lot where you can park on the street, you know?
1: Yeah.
2: We parked in the parking lot on the street, not in the school parking lot. And so we had no idea, none, that there were all these people in Our Lady of Grace for the wedding.
1: Yeah.
2: So mom guy said, what? Where? She goes, look, white dress. And so I looked through the window. Sure enough, there's the bride and groom just standing up there. And so
1: the wedding was like on. They're doing their vows and stuff.
2: They were getting ready to do their vows, getting ready. So we walked in. I don't even remember what time it was, but they were well into the ceremony.
1: Yeah.
2: And so then we're sitting on this little side room, kind of like what you would imagine, like a cry room.
3: How long is this going to take? You
2: know? Well, my mom was like, she wanted to go in and say a prayer and she wanted to light a candle. Mm-hmm. Things you can't do while a wedding is going on.
1: Excuse me.
2: Like we open the door and all eyes turn on us. Right. You know? So we just sit in the little side chapel. And so we sit and we're waiting and we were thinking, well, we're certainly not going to wait. Because if you've ever been to a Catholic wedding.
1: Oh, they're long?
2: You know, you're saying the full mass.
1: Oh,
2: and
1: God.
2: It's like an hour to an hour. Well, probably more like an hour and a half long.
1: Even when they're standing up there?
2: Yeah, because then they eventually sit and then they'll
1: have a thing happen. Uh-huh. Okay.
2: So we knew that they probably had about another hour to go.
1: Yeah.
2: So we just sat in the side chapel for about 20.
1: Yeah.
2: And then we thought, okay, this was good enough. Just left. We're like, you know what? We tried.
1: Yeah, you did try.
2: We tried.
1: That is hilarious. But, just walking on a full-on, blown-on wedding.
2: Who knew? And then the photographer came out, and then she was going up to the upstairs to be able to take photos, you know, of the couple from above them and all sorts of things. And so we just thought, never in a million years thought we'd just be walking into somebody's random wedding today. But here we are.
1: Yeah, exactly.
2: Here we are.
1: That's great.
2: Yeah.
1: Yeah. I've never, have you ever crashed? Your mom crashed a wedding before, didn't she?
2: Yes. My mom's like the queen. We used to travel a lot when we were younger. Mm-hmm. And so we would stay in the hotels and my dad would be working and my mom would take us to the pool or she would, occupy us. Every once in a while, there'd be a wedding going on and she would just pop right on in to the side of the, in the hotel ballroom.
3: Did she eat?
1: Go take some food?
2: I mean, there might have been a drink or two. I vividly remember it. She would just, let's just go see what's in there.
1: Yeah, they don't know
2: anybody.
1: They don't know. They might not know. You're a distant relative or distant cousin.
2: Yeah, you have no idea.
1: No, yeah. And so I didn't know that. So, and your mom doesn't drive, right?
2: She really doesn't.
1: She can drive, but she doesn't.
2: She has her driver's license. She has a car. But
1: she absolutely
2: prefers other people to drive her around. Mm-hmm. Now she went to work all her years, up and back and forth to St. Patrick's, which is a Catholic school in Charlotte. And she did fine driving like 25, 30 minutes to work. But every single time my dad and mom go anywhere, my dad drives and my mom sits in the back seat on the right hand side.
1: How old is she? Hilarious to me.
2: She's going to be 72 this year.
3: Okay. Because I think they should impose a new driver's test when you get into about 75.
2: Why?
3: Because old people sometimes can't drive for crap.
1: They're like slow and they can't see.
2: Sometimes young people can't drive either.
3: That's 100% true. Yeah. But I'm just saying we have a driving test when they're really young. Mm-hmm. But it starts trending down. I think they considered it one time having a driver's test when you're older, especially to make sure your eyesight and everything.
2: My uncle just turned 89 years old and he went to go renew his license on his 89th birthday.
1: Ooh, wow.
2: And he got it. I mean, he had to do all the normal things. Mm-hmm. He had to go into the DMV, not just,
1: Can you imagine the DMV and people driving in Florida?
2: No.
1: The most old people?
4: Yeah, so Florida, I don't know. Folks live down there, as you would assume. They live in those minimum security prisons. That's where they put all the old people. What's with all the security there with the guard gate, with the arm coming down? Everyone's got a uniform, guns. Are the old people trying to escape or are people stealing old people? What is the security problem? I get very unnerved by the way they drive down there. That's why I don't like being in those communities, because they drive slow, they sit low. That's their motto. The state flag of Florida should be just a steering wheel with a hat and two knuckles on it. I mean, there's nobody in the car sometimes. You just see cars going. By the way, there was nobody in that car. It's a completely empty car. Always with the left turn signal on from when they left the house that morning. It's a legal turn in Florida. It's known as an eventual left. What is the age that old people reach where they decide when they back out of the driveway, they're not looking anymore? You know how they do that? They just go, well, I'm old and I'm coming back.
2: Yeah. Hurt your neck.
5: Yeah.
4: I survived. Let's see if you can.
1: Classic Seinfeld.
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6: A pretty good ride for you through town this morning. A little bit of congestion to keep an eye out for over on Augusta Road southbound. Tap on the brakes there, getting towards I-95 into the Port Wentworth area, but picking up as you move southbound from the interstate, and then also keeping an eye over towards Pritchardville, South Carolina. Some slight delays over on Highway 46 eastbound, getting towards Okanee Highway. Slight tap on the brakes there, and some congestion towards town, I-516 eastbound, slowing down by Abercorn Street. Another traffic update in minutes. I'm Zach.
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1: Talking a little bit earlier about NBA players being prolific when it comes to cheating and having girls in different area codes.
2: Yeah.
1: But Kristen Cavallari sat down with Alex Cooper and they talked about road beef.
3: Yeah, I also feel like football is like one of the better schedules.
4: It's
3: like
4: not bad at all.
3: Baseball, it's like I'll see
4: Bye. Also, that's why they have girlfriends in every city.
3: Every single city. They would always call it like road beef. And I was like, excuse me.
2: Oh my gosh.
3: In front of me. And my boyfriend's friends would always be like, are road beef in like Minnesota?
4: I dated a baseball player actually.
2: So women are road beef.
1: Road beef.
2: Yikes.
1: This is my new favorite thing to call women. Road beef.
5: Come over to my side.
2: Yeah, so Jason Goodman.
1: That made me laugh so hard when I first heard it.
2: Get some road beef.
1: Road beef.
5: That's because you can have hoes in different area codes.
2: That's right. Luda's been telling us for years.
4: Sent flowers to me and one of my friends on Valentine's Day. I mean, this is so long ago. But yeah, I was like, oh.
1: Like, they have no shame.
4: Cool.
3: No shame. They're like, what?
4: No, literally. And totally told me he had a girlfriend up in San Francisco. Like, I mean, oh, yeah. I was like, oh, okay, well. Something about the honesty. Well,
3: wait, they're like, but like, she's my girlfriend in that city.
4: Yeah,
3: you're like,
4: you're here.
3: Why?
4: Why not?
2: I mean, dating a professional athlete, I mean, I just couldn't do it.
1: Yeah, that would be
2: as a woman.
1: Because you would just know.
5: If you dated the women's basketball team, you're not going to have to worry about that.
1: Because women aren't the ones cheating.
5: Well,
1: that's
5: also,
1: why it's the men. It would probably be, the guy would still probably be like, yeah, I'm dating you and then somebody else.
2: Well, she's gone all the time, yeah.
5: I was referring to more the sex.
1: Know.
5: It's not really there.
1: We know what you were referring to.
5: Yeah.
1: But it would still be the dude cheating.
2: Oh, I mean, women cheat too.
1: Yeah, they do, but Jason's making the point about the women's basketball team.
2: You're right.
5: Well, you would have to worry if it was the women's volleyball team, just not the basketball team.
1: Okay.
6: Jason thinks female basketball players are ugly.
5: Yeah, that's what he's
2: trying
5: to say.
2: I just think they're more manly.
1: Yeah, just go ahead
6: and say it. Don't waste 10 minutes. Just
1: say it.
6: Say
1: it. They're ugly.
2: Say it.
5: What is wrong with that? Don't waste 10 minutes. I just said it.
6: You didn't really say it. You beat around the bush.
5: I don't know if they're ugly. They're just more manly.
2: Which you're not attracted to.
5: Because not really, no.
6: Not all of them.
1: They're manlier than you. That's why.
5: Women's volleyball, though. Holy cow. They're dressed half naked.
2: Well, even some of the softball, too.
1: Yeah?
2: Yeah.
5: Well, I will say that men overall, it says men are more likely to cheat. 20% of men have cheated. 13% of women, except the whores that are 18 to 29 years old. They're slightly more likely to cheat than their male peers.
1: Really?
2: Yeah.
1: That's interesting.
2: I think everything I've seen online and stuff is like women just cheat differently.
5: Mm-hmm. Yeah,
2: they're better. They're better at not getting caught.
1: And emotionally.
2: Well, and think about it. I mean, think, okay. And that number, 20%, that's low.
1: For 18 to what?
2: Only 20% of men have ever cheated.
5: You think that's low?
2: Yes.
1: What stat are we talking about? Say it again.
5: Men are 20%. 20% of men cheat. And 13% of women cheat.
1: I don't know.
5: And that's just, this is marriage too.
2: Mm-hmm. Okay. I thought just in general your whole life.
5: Oh no, this says marriage.
2: Okay. They cheat in their marriage.
5: Actually, men's rate goes up as women get older. Well, I can see that.
1: Do you just log on and then type in exactly what you want to say?
5: No.
1: Is that what it is?
5: I don't want to say that. Why would I want to say that more men are likely to cheat? It would be the opposite.
1: Mm-hmm.
2: But you said younger women or
5: more 18 to 29 women, they slightly more than men as women get older. It doesn't surprise me. We see this all the time with look at the Patriots coach. We see this all the time with older men cheating with younger women.
6: I don't think she's much younger.
1: I don't think so either.
5: Is she not?
6: No.
5: Well,
6: that's nice of you to assume.
2: She looks younger, she's not. I think she's in her 40s.
1: Did you finally see what
2: we're talking about? Mike Vrabel.
1: Mike Vrabel.
2: Diana Russini.
1: That I told you, I think when we were talking about it, about how he said in the interview, early interview before their cheating began, allegedly, that Russini said to him, your wife is an epic athlete. And he goes, well, I mean, she was.
2: Yeah.
1: It was everywhere. It was everywhere after that. And I just thought, ugh.
2: That's kind of like he's like pushing her down because he's flirting.
6: Yeah, Diana Russini's 43.
1: Okay. And how old's he?
6: 50.
1: Oh, yeah.
2: Yeah, that's similar. That's not
5: still
2: like,
5: younger.
2: That's not like a, oh my gosh. It's not Belichick and.
5: No, it's not like that, but he did cheat and she is younger. She's not older.
1: And
5: you don't
1: she's
5: typically
1: cheating
5: see
1: too.
5: That.
1: Yeah, she's cheating on her husband too.
2: Yeah.
5: Yeah.
2: Well, but you think about this, for most women, even of average attractiveness, it may be even less, wherever they go, a guy would. if you were in a room of 10 guys, probably there's six of them that would probably hook up with you.
5: Oh, gosh, yeah.
2: And for men, it's not like that. So, I mean, for women, you have way more pressure, or you have way more
5: opportunity
2: to cheat.
1: If you're into sort of thing.
2: No, but I'm just saying, especially if you know it, and if you're really attractive, you know anywhere you go, at any time, a guy would be into you.
5: If you go to a bar and you really wanted to hook up with somebody and go home with them, women, they could do it instantly. Men, not as likely.
1: I don't know.
5: My gosh. Yes.
1: Maybe. Yeah.
2: I promise you, Katie.
5: Yes.
1: They're going home with somebody.
5: Not necessarily. You know? Well, no, I mean, you start choosing. It starts degrading your choices the later it gets.
6: I can confirm as a dude, you didn't always go home with somebody.
5: Exactly. Yeah.
6: More often than not, you went home alone.
5: Yes.
2: It. Yeah.
6: Mm-hmm. You got a ride from a friend, and that's who you went home with, but it was your boy, and he dropped you off, and then you went to bed.
5: Exactly.
1: After you got something to eat?
6: Yes. That was the currency. I want the ride, so I have to buy you food. I'm spending extra money, and I'm not getting to hook up.
5: Yes. Right. And after you made 10 booty calls, too.
1: Okay.
6: Yeah. You tried.
1: Guess I'm more like a dude than I've ever known.
2: Because Katie, if you were single right now, mm-hmm. and you went to a bar,
5: mm-hmm.
2: and you're like, I want to hook up with somebody, you could hook up with probably 15 dudes in the bar.
1: But I wouldn't, because I'd be sitting in the corner crying into my beer that I'm single again.
2: Right.
1: I'd be like, you definitely could.
5: You're right, Jared. I mean, I think Katie would be, the later it gets, you probably have more opportunity too.
1: Hey, you know what?
5: At least you have the opportunity.
1: I'm sick of your mouth. I'm absolutely just sick of your mouth.
5: What?
1: I think that you come in here and then you think that you're like, I can just say whatever I want.
5: That was a compliment.
1: No, it wasn't. And then you're like, "What? Why are you being mean to me today? Because of nonsense like that.
5: That is a compliment.
1: We're having a conversation and you just have to push me down.
5: Well, I think it's a compliment. Okay, you're still going to get hooked up with. There's some women that it's desperation. I don't think you're desperation.
1: Okay. I'm married happily.
5: Yeah.
1: So I'm not worried about going into bars.
5: That.
1: Or
5: Right.
1: Because everything was all hypothetical, which makes your slamming of me even hurtful.
5: Slamming.
1: It's like, I'm not in that position, but you decide to
5: And the
1: slam
5: reason
1: me
5: why
1: anyway.
5: I say that, I don't think you go out and dress. This is what I'm talking about.
1: I don't dress.
2: It doesn't matter, though.
1: Yeah.
5: Well.
2: It doesn't. Katie, I promise you, if she went into a bar tonight, anywhere, and she was the goal of hooking up, she could have her pick of almost any single dude.
1: Just
2: you
1: beat him off with sticks.
2: If a single dude that just wanted to hook up,
1: Hello, have you met me? My personality's the best.
6: And I also think social media has changed so much since she was single. Her DMs would be flooded.
2: Oh, absolutely.
1: You see how they're lifting me up, Jason?
2: Look,
1: maybe you should take a page from their notebooks.
5: I'm lifting you up.
2: No, I know my two most recent exes, if they posted anything, if they post a photo with me.
1: Uh-huh.
2: I remember Stephanie showing me her DMs in a relationship with me.
1: Mm-hmm.
2: 100 dudes that messaged her that day.
1: They didn't care about
5: maybe
1: you.
5: Maybe they didn't realize you were together.
2: Anything, it's 100, if they get on dating apps, 1,000 likes within 24 hours. Dudes, even if you're good looking, maybe 30.
1: Mm-hmm.
2: I mean, it's just totally imbalanced.
5: Yeah.
2: And so if people know you're established married and stuff, but if you start doing like some thirst traps and like, wait, what's going on here? Then you'd be getting more DMs. If you're single and you posted just a selfie, would it be flooded, Katie?
1: I tell Ben anytime, anyone, it obviously does not happen at all. I think I've only told him once, but I'm like, hey, did you see that? The guy said he liked my eyes.
5: Did you get hit on the line?
1: No.
5: You don't?
1: No.
5: Interesting.
1: We hang out with our friends. Like, I don't go.
5: Well, you have girls' nights or dates.
1: Yeah, but we're not talking to dudes.
5: But
1: the opposite of my girl. Like, when we go out for a girls' night, it is to be away from people who are talking to us. You know?
5: Yeah.
1: Like, we're there to talk to each other.
6: My children talk to me enough.
1: Yes.
2: But it's funny because the girls' nights where they're going to bars late at night,
1: I guess that's what we're not doing.
2: You're not doing that. Like, there's mm-hmm. actually like this female psychologist that talks about the danger of girls' nights because, like, what do you do? Why are you dressing half naked? Going, and you're all married. She's about married women, mm-hmm. and you're going out with your girlfriends to bars till 2 a.m. So if you want a real girls' night, you get together and you play mahjong, or mm-hmm. you get together. And
1: that's what my girls'
2: or you go to
1: like.
2: A wine place that's more female. Like if you're going to be hit on. You're
1: and
2: going
1: then,
2: for validation. Yeah. You're going, yeah. She said, stop with the crap.
1: I'm going to play mahjong, to drink a ton of wine, talk to all my girlfriends, and then get something to eat and be in bed by 9.
2: Right.
1: That's my goal.
2: And that's a safe
1: that's
2: girl's
1: my goal. Because also, I did it for years and years and years where it was like staying
2: single,
1: out till 3 o'clock in the morning. I'm tired.
2: Right. And you're single.
1: Yes.
2: I mean, you were single then. So yeah, who cares?
1: Yeah.
2: Yeah. No, it's definitely different for men and women. But so Kristen Cavallari talking about the road beef.
1: Road beef.
2: For professional athletes where mm-hmm. they go places that have girls and you know, every area code.
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8: A pretty good ride for you through town this morning. A little bit of congestion to keep an eye out for over on Augusta Road southbound. Tapping the brakes there, getting towards I-95 into the Port Wentworth area, but picking up as you move southbound from the interstate, and then also keeping an eye over towards Pritchardville, South Carolina. Some slight delays over on Highway 46 eastbound, getting towards Oakley Highway. Slight tap on the brakes there, and some congestion towards town, I-516 eastbound, slowing down by Abercorn Street. Another traffic update in minutes. I'm Zach.
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1: I think I might try to institute this new the philosophy that Nicole Kidman lives by. Her children do not like it, but they go with it anyway. She says every single day they have to hug their mom for 2 minutes.
2: Oh, that's a long time.
1: Minutes. That is a long hug.
2: I'm in a rush. I got to get the school
1: bus. Every day.
2: Yeah.
1: She says, Nicole Kidman has a 17-year-old and a 15-year-old, and they say that they just go along with it because it makes their mom feel good, which is nice.
2: Yeah.
1: You know, at 17 and 15, you can get kind of like attitude-y with your mom. But Nicole Kidman says, my daughters will kill me for saying this, but I say you need to hug me for 2 minutes a day. She said it releases certain chemicals in the body and everybody needs to be hugged 2 minutes a day.
5: Do you think that's a little awkward when you're hugging somebody for 2 minutes?
1: Depends on who it is.
2: I think 30 seconds will get the job done.
5: Your dad or mom for 2 minutes?
1: I always try to give my dad a long hug, and then sometimes I'm like, stop pulling away from me. You know, I think he's like, feels he has to go in and give a hug, but I want a hug.
2: Yeah.
1: 2 minutes feels excessive.
2: Yeah. I think 20 or 30 seconds is good.
1: Yeah.
2: Because I've mentioned this to you guys before, but there's newer listeners, but there's a couple that go into my church. They've moved and they're still married and all this stuff. But he said every day they hug and they give each other a kiss as soon as they see each other. Said no matter how, and they had 4 young kids and life's crazy. And said it was like a reset. Even if they're fighting, they're like, nope.
1: It makes a world of difference.
2: It's like a connection.
5: My mom and I do not hug.
6: My wife and I do the kiss thing. As soon as I get home or she gets home, kiss, first thing.
2: Mm-hmm. That's good.
6: Period.
5: What about when you leave for work?
6: Well, she's asleep.
5: You don't give her a little kiss while she's sleeping?
6: No.
1: I sometimes go over to the other side of the bed and give Ben a kiss if I've been very loud that morning.
2: Yeah.
1: Like, sorry.
6: I go to that side of the bed because that's where my watch is charging.
2: Yeah.
6: I don't want to bother.
2: You go to the side of the bed and you know that thing that you get on your birthday.
1: No, that never happens.
2: Oh, you don't try that first
1: never.
2: Thing?
1: No. No.
2: Okay.
1: Never.
2: Plus, you do the Katy Perry. No.
6: My wife's morning breath is horrible.
1: Yeah. When I kiss Ben, I kiss the top of his head.
2: Remember George Wallace that came in here? He's Seinfeld's best friend, all that. He was in here. I saw him live do his thing, and he goes, "What's with morning breath?" He's like, "What, he got little fairies coming taking dumps in our mouth while we sleep?"
1: Gross.
2: He didn't say dumps. And he went on and on about it. It was the funniest thing I ever heard about morning breath.
1: It's so true. And at a certain age, your kids start getting morning breath.
2: Yeah.
1: And you're like, ugh.
2: It is funny. Mm-hmm. It is like an age.
1: Ew.
2: It's like, it's always like this cute smell that all of a sudden it's like doo-doo. It's like, when did that happen?
1: I don't know.
2: Bad morning breath.
1: It's gross.
2: I will say this. When I was married to Heather and Kelly, every morning before I went to work, a kiss on the cheek.
1: Yeah.
2: I don't recommend it. Definitely get divorced.
1: That's why you gotta do it every once in a while.
2: I don't think they even knew. I was like, like a little, every day was a new day.
1: That's right. Yes. I go in and say, or I'll say to Ben on my way out, "I love you," whether he hears me or not. Then I go and do the same thing to each one of my kids, whether they know I was there or not.
5: Now, I do that with Carol. She gets up usually later than me, but I go over and give her a kiss. Now I full-blown wake her up. Because I would leave sometimes and she's like, "You didn't come over and give me a kiss." I'm like, "Yes, I did. You didn't wake up." "No, you didn't." And it'd be like a full blown, "Yes, I did." "No, you didn't." So now I shake her.
1: "Hello.
2: Wake up. Where's your kiss?"
1: Yeah. It's like, "Thank you."

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2: A pretty good ride for you through town this morning. A little bit of congestion to keep an eye out for over on Augusta Road southbound. Tapping the brakes there, getting towards I-95 into the Port Wentworth area, but picking up as you move southbound from the interstate. And then also keeping an eye over towards Pritchardville, South Carolina. Some slight delays over on Highway 46 eastbound, getting towards Oakley Highway. Slight tap on the brakes there. And some congestion towards town, I-516 eastbound, slowing down by Abercorn Street. Another traffic update in minutes. I'm Zach Grizzle.
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1: All right, in studio, we have local talent.
0: We've got local talent. We've got We Rise to Fall performing Let Her Cry by Hootie and the Blowfish. We love having We Rise to Fall in studio. They've been a time or two before. So welcome, guys. Welcome back.
2: Thank you.
0: Whenever you are ready, let's hear a little Hootie.

0: You guys, we rise to fall. I give you that performance. I'm going to give you guys a solid B plus. The only thing, I think that song is normally so... there's like more instruments for when Hootie is performing it. And so it felt just like a little bit more somber, if that makes sense. But then when you went into, when you were really belting it out and you were really into the big notes and of course the harmonization, I loved. So solid B plus, you guys. Good job.
1: Yeah, it's one of my favorite songs of all time. I love that song so much. And Katie nailed it. I mean, it's obviously a different version, not a full band version and all that. And so with that, I thought it was very good. I give it a B. I really enjoyed it. Jason?
2: Yeah, I love the harmonization. I love songs with harmonization, so it really makes it better. So I'm going to give them an A-.
1: Jen, what grade do you give?
3: Like a C+.
1: All right, what is your analysis?
3: It was kind of nasally. The background singer, he was kind of ruining it. And I think if you were sitting at a bar, it probably would have been better with a drink.
1: Okay.
0: Our listeners, everybody.
1: Yeah. Like you said, she hung up. All opinions are welcome.
0: Yes,
1: she hates Katie now. All right.
0: I don't care.
1: Yeah, it is different. Something the way they hear it and hears way different sound than through the radio sometimes.
4: 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Final grade is a B. We can't control the drama the rest of the day, but Jared and Katie can at least.

0: Savannah's Hottest Hits and Jared and Katie in the Morning. 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
1: We want to hear from you. You can weigh in because one man is lighting the internet on fire with his words to his spouse. Is driving your spouse to the airport a supportive obligation, or do you view it as an inconvenience? He told his wife that driving her to the airport and dropping her off was, quote, too much to expect of me. Said it to her face.
0: Sounds like something Matt would do.
1: Said it to her face.
2: Well, I was going to say,
1: yeah,
2: it can be both.
1: It can be both.
2: And it mostly is both.
1: But do you say both?
2: I would never say
1: you
2: both.
1: You don't say
2: no,
1: both.
2: I would never say
0: never.
2: That.
1: You never say
2: because
1: both.
2: Because you would, even in a supportive inconvenience, you still do it.
1: Yes.
2: But
1: yes.
2: Looking at them saying, it's too much.
1: I wouldn't
2: no.
1: do it.
2: No, I don't do that.
1: I would not, because guess what?
0: Yeah.
1: It's going to come around.
0: Yes.
1: And the next time you need something.
0: Anything.
1: You know what? That is just too much of me to expect.
0: Remember you made me Uber to the airport?
1: Yeah, remember that?
0: Or you had my mom, had to get my mom to take me or
1: right.
0: whatever? Yeah.
1: Even
2: it's
1: if,
2: also important to know that you're now going to have this held over your head
1: yes,
2: for a while.
1: 100%.
0: Yeah, yeah, exactly.
1: 100%.
0: Yeah, I mean, I do remember when I was dating Stephanie last year.
1: Yes.
0: And a little bit into this year. She went overseas, and she was like, can you take me to the airport? I'm like, yes. She also was letting me borrow her car, so that's also a good point. But it's like, I didn't even think twice, like, no.
1: Yeah.
0: Of course.
1: No, you...
0: If I, you know, unless it's like, well, during work, I can't go, but like, why wouldn't you?
1: Right. Well, even the offer, do you know what I mean? Like,
0: yeah.
1: It doesn't matter if they
0: say no.
1: Yeah.
0: Like, plus, I don't want to pay for parking.
1: No.
0: Especially if they're going to park their car there for
1: yes.
0: like, it's going to be $100. I mean, maybe not where our airport is, but other airports is super expensive.
1: It's very expensive. Mm-hmm.
0: Like the times I've flown out of Raleigh and I left my car there for 4 days, I come back, I'm like, all right, yeah, gosh, I spent more than I wanted to.
1: Mm-hmm.
0: And then you get back and you're checking out like, oh, $100 now too for the park.
1: Right.
0: I'm like, oh.
1: And then airports like Charlotte or, I mean, the huge, big ones. But you also have to park 75 miles away
0: right.
1: and then get on buses and trams to
0: right.
1: get you. You know, it's just like,
0: just drop me off.
1: Yeah. But just the offer is the thing that you do. That's
0: yes.
1: the
0: mm-hmm.
1: obligation. Just the offer. And that I feel for the most, like our neighbors, you know, mm-hmm. we've offered to take the neighbors so that they don't have to park their car or, you know, like pay for parking. And then they always say no, but it is a kind gesture.
0: Yes. I have friends that they're like, oh, I'm flying back from so-and-so. They're just mentioning it. And mm-hmm. I'm like, do you need a ride back? I mean, if they say yes, I'm like, we'll find somebody. No,
1: like,
0: but I mean, I'm like, yes. Yeah, I would like, of course, if I can, I'll definitely pick
1: mm-hmm.
0: you up. But
1: mm-hmm.
0: especially your spouse or significant other, to me, it's shocking that it's even a second guess to do it.
1: No.
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4: Pretty good looking ride for you through town this morning. A little bit of congestion in certain spots, including on Abercorn Street, eastbound. Slow down there a tad bit, heading towards Georgetown nearing King George Boulevard, but picking speed back up, making your way eastbound over towards Veterans Parkway. Also keeping an eye now over on congestion in certain spots like I-516 eastbound, slowing down there passing Veterans Parkway towards Abercorn Street, then up towards Richardville, South Carolina. Delays on Highway 46 eastbound at Oakley Highway. Another traffic update in minutes. I'm Zach.
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15: 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Be crabby if you want. Jared and

0: 98.3. It's Jared and Katie in the morning. Is driving your spouse to the airport a supportive obligation, or do you view it as an inconvenience?
1: And you know this story well, Katie.
0: Oh, I know where we're. Yep.
1: You know where we're going.
0: This is how well we know each other. This is.
1: I can laugh at it now.
0: Yes. Now you can laugh. At the time, we were like,
1: Trouble in Paradise.
0: Yeah. It was bad.
1: You know, supportive obligation or helping somebody. We were going to our official attorney, Lisa Lanier's wedding, and it's about an hour and a half away.
0: Yeah, about.
1: Yeah. And I was driving Heather, I was married to's car at the time, get to Raleigh, and it's just smoke. Cars, I mean, it's the weekend too. So there's no place to get it. And I knew that this car is done. Like the stuff, the sounds it was making, the car seemed fine, and all of a sudden just like blew up.
0: And it was smoking.
1: On the side of the road. You want to tell the rest?
0: Sure. So
1: you can laugh now. At the time, I was like, this isn't good.
0: This is not good. We knew in the moment, we were like, oh my.
1: this is not good.
0: So Jared is stuck on the side of the road.
1: Mm-hmm.
0: And you called your then wife, Heather, and you said, I'm stuck. This is what has happened. Can you come get me?
1: Yeah.
0: And legit, she was like, yeah, it's okay. Just leave it there.
1: Yeah. You can get a hotel room to stay there tonight. I'm like,
0: he's on the side of the road.
1: On the side of the road.
0: On the side of the road. On the highway.
2: I did not know this story.
1: Like, you know the story?
2: I've never heard this story.
0: Okay, you tell it, Jared. Tell it in full. I didn't know he didn't know.
1: I called her and I was like, hey, you know, this is her car.
0: Uh-huh.
1: Like, because she was at home with the kids. Yeah. And so I left the SUV. We had an SUV.
0: Which is why also she didn't come to the wedding, because she was at home with the kids.
1: Yes. And I'm like, she has the SUV.
0: Uh-huh.
1: And so I said, I'll take your car. And her car was a little bit older. A Dodge Stratus. People at work are scared of me. If you know, you know.
2: Yeah.
1: Will Ferrell. She's like, oh, okay. And I like, well, you're going to come get me? She's like, why don't you just get a hotel room and, you know,
0: uh-huh.
1: Can somebody give you a ride back tomorrow? I'm like, no, wait, this is not like a hotel room thing.
2: Wow.
1: Yeah, no one's staying at the wedding. It wasn't like a destination wedding. Uh-huh. And I'm like, what?
0: This is not
1: so
0: great.
1: Then I'm like scrambling, and our CEO at the time, Dick Harlow, he was new. He let me borrow his Cadillac.
0: Yeah.
1: He just gave it to me because he lived in that area. He's like, you can just use as long as you want. I'm like, I got to ride home. And she's probably like,
0: great.
1: Man.
2: That says a lot about Dick loving you more at that moment than your wife.
0: Yeah.
2: Because we've all seen Dick just leave a conversation with you before.
1: I was like, this guy, he's brand new. He's like, let me borrow his nice, like, Cadillac. Wow. It was a nice car,
0: too. Thought it was the nicest ever. But I think in that moment, he recognized, this is not going to go well for him for the next couple of years.
1: He had life experience. He knows this is not good.
2: Yeah, that's also true. Dick knew the path.
1: Yeah, he's like, this is not good. And I'm not dumb either. I'd never been divorced before, but I was like, this is not good.
0: Uh-huh.
2: No.
0: Have you ever spoken to her about that incident? You never have?
1: I mean, maybe at the time.
0: Yeah.
1: I don't know. We had young kids. It's probably like coming back. It's just all like, you know, you just get, you're on the grind.
2: So you haven't brought it back up?
1: Well, I have now.
0: Yeah.
2: I was like with her specifically.
1: No, I haven't. I mean, we get along so well now as co-parents that I don't even bring anything up.
0: I
1: think I could joke to her about it now.
0: Yes.
1: She wouldn't care.
0: I think just seen Heather, we do see each other, you know, from time to time.
1: Right.
0: And I think.
1: Oh, at church?
0: And we just saw her recently at church. I think that she would absolutely be honest about it now.
1: Oh, yeah, she would.
0: I think she would be like, yeah, I didn't.
1: Yeah, young kids, whatever. I knew this wasn't going to work. I didn't. Yeah. It was a major inconvenience. And it was.
0: Sure.
1: But I've also there's somebody that I dated that any inconvenience would never help you.
0: No?
1: Nothing.
0: Oh.
1: You could be like, hey, my car's, the battery's dead. I got to be at this gig in an hour. Oh, I'm sorry.
0: Oh. Okay.
1: Can
0: well,
1: you come
0: at least
1: get
0: they're
1: me?
0: Sorry.
1: Yeah. Oh, I'm sorry. Mm-hmm. I'm like, all right, I'll just find something
3: help
1: else.
3: Me.
0: Yeah.
3: Help
1: some
3: me.
1: People don't have that gear.
2: I also wonder, part of me deep down wonders if Dick Harlow gave you his car in knowing that the other option was you were going to bunk with him.
0: It's like, you know what? Just take
1: true.
0: It.
1: That's
2: you know
1: true.
2: Take the car. Don't sleep here.
0: Just take
1: that's
0: it.
1: Right. He did live fairly close to the wedding venue.
2: Yeah, just get out of here.
1: Yeah, I was like, all right.
0: You can't stay here, but you can certainly borrow my car for a month.
2: You know what? Take the car. The couch, not an option.
1: And he let me borrow the car for like weeks.
0: Yes.
1: Well, and the thing that made me nervous was he's the new man in charge.
0: Mm-hmm.
1: And so I was like, also driving his car.
0: Yeah.
2: Man, this must have been right before I started.
1: It had to be.
2: Because I started within like 2 or 3 months after he had gotten here.
1: What year did you start?
2: Oh, crap.
0: 13?
2: I think 13.
1: It must have been, it must have been right before.
2: 13. Because I think Dick started in like June or July, and then I started at the end of August.
1: That sounds right.
2: Mm-hmm. Yeah.
1: That sounds about right.
2: Yeah.
1: And so, but then I'm driving his like nice car. And then like, I remember going back and there's like these, the area I didn't know at all. There's like toll roads and stuff. Like, did I pay it right? Or did they take a picture of his license plate? Is he going to get some sort of thing in the mail? And then like, if anything happened to the car. So I'm driving like a 50-year-old or like a 70-year-old. I'm like, yes, you know, going everywhere.
0: Terrified.
1: But it was very, very nice of him. And, you know, Heather, like, I don't care now. We get along great. But at the time, I was like, seriously?
0: This was that was a bad moment.
1: Yeah.
0: I think the way, because I was thinking, what were we doing? Because we didn't, I think that you called us.
1: I think it was before. I think it was before the wedding.
0: Was it before?
1: I felt like it was before. I can't remember, actually, if it was before or after.
0: Maybe. I don't remember either, but I remember, I think that we all were, because we were at the wedding, maybe we didn't have our phones, or they weren't on or something.
1: Yeah.
0: Because then we all, at some point, were like, did you guys get this? Did you get this? Did you get this? Because that's how Dick Harlow got the message.
1: Right.
0: And so we were all in one spot, and then that's how you got the car.
1: Yeah, I can't remember if it was before or after.
0: Yeah, I don't remember
1: I
0: either.
1: I can't remember.
0: But I remember all of us finding out at some point.
1: So the car was smoking, and that's all I could think of. And they're like, just get a hotel. I'm like, well, how am I going to get to the hotel? And it's like, Uber wasn't even a thing then.
2: I was going to say, it's even more of an inconvenience, because you couldn't just Uber.
0: Nope.
2: There wasn't like an Uber app for you to just get a ride. Like, you would have had to Google taxi cab phone numbers.
0: Or you'd have to wait for the tow truck driver to get there, whenever that is.
1: Oh, gosh.
0: And then hitch a ride with them wherever they could take you.
1: And I think with that car, we paid like a junkyard to take it for parts.
2: Yeah.
0: Yep.
1: Because we're like, it's on the side of the road.
2: Yeah.
1: It's like an hour and a half from here. Like,
0: you go get it.
1: Yeah, you go get it. It's like, I don't know. And that just started a series of me buying bad cars.
0: No, it did not. Was the Stratus the first one?
1: No, it was Heather's.
0: Yeah.
1: She bought it right before we got married. But I was with her when she picked it out.
0: Got it.
2: But it lasted a while.
1: It did. No, she had it for, like 8 or 10 years.
0: What were you driving before that?
1: I was driving a Saab SUV, which they've discontinued.
0: Yeah, see, that was not your first.
1: No, I'm saying it started a series. Well, no, it's not my first, but it continued a series of me making poor car choices.
0: Because then the PT Cruiser.
1: The PT Cruiser. I had a Nissan Altima that I got from an auction that I think at the auction you could just put it in. You can drive 5 feet forward and 5 feet back. That's the rules. You're not. You can like turn it on and stuff, but you cannot drive it
0: because
1: it's so cheap. And that one was okay, but the timing belt like snapped in two.
2: And well, I think the main issue with that one is, didn't you use a credit card to purchase the car?
1: Mm-hmm. No. Even worse, a cash advance off the credit card.
0: Oh my,
2: buddy.
0: God.
1: Yeah.
0: Yeah.
2: Love
0: to
2: see that interest.
1: Yeah. Oh, I can tell.
2: Good Lord.
0: Jared's like, this is who I am.
1: I can never be accused of being a Nepo baby.
0: No.
1: or a trust fund baby. And then I had Honda Prelude, discontinued. The Saab, discontinued. PT Cruiser, discontinued. GMC Jimny SUV, discontinued. The Tesla, not discontinued. And that was more the tires were a problem. That really was user error at first. I actually loved that car. And I have a Ford Mustang.
2: You have the Mach-E.
1: I really like, but I'm just waiting.
0: Oh.
1: I'm just waiting because then somebody said that Ford's discontinued all their electric cars, any new ones. That's what I heard.
0: Oh.
2: Honestly, I will tell you that deep down, I know your track history with cars, and I love the Mach-E. And when I saw you got it, I'm like, man, death punch.
1: Yeah. Well, even if it was their best car,
2: that car is
1: anymore.
2: Toast.
0: Jared owns one. Nope, forget
2: these
0: it.
2: Manufacturers, you might be able to do this. Manufacturers might pay you to not buy their cars.
1: I know, exactly.
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4: Pretty good-looking ride for you through town this morning. A little bit of congestion in certain spots, including on Abercorn Street, eastbound. Slowing down there a tad bit, heading towards Georgetown, nearing King George Boulevard, but picking speed back up, making your way eastbound over towards Veterans Parkway. Also keeping an eye now over on congestion in certain spots, like I-516 eastbound, slowing down there passing Veterans Parkway towards Abercorn Street, then up towards Richardville, South Carolina. Delays on Highway 46 eastbound at Oakley Highway. Another traffic update in minutes.
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0: streaming on the free Hot 98.3 app. It's Jared and Katie in the morning. Weed has been reclassified. It's still illegal federally. What is all the change about? We do have our official attorney, Lisa Lanier, on the phone. Good morning, Lisa.
1: Hi, Lisa.
2: Hey, good morning.
1: How are you doing?
2: You know who I feel sorry for in that scandal that you guys are talking about is the kid named Michael.
1: I know.
2: For the rest of his life, he's going to be like, am I named after this cheater dude?
1: Yeah. That, 100%. You know,
2: I mean, horrible.
0: Right, and we feel sorry for the spouses, all that are at home doing their thing. Now, Lisa, before we get into it, how are you doing this morning?
1: Yeah, how are you?
2: I'm fantastic. How are y'all?
1: I mean, we're good.
3: Lisa, you shared with me some insight as to you're fighting for your life this morning.
2: Well, I've recovered.
3: Okay,
2: I'm joking, Matt. So when Matt called me to initiate the call, I was vigorously snacking on some fried pork rinds.
0: Delicious morning treat.
1: Sounds delicious.
2: Morning treat. Yeah, breakfast of champions. Well, I'm in a hotel in New York, and I have some business up here, and my kid goes to college up here, so I'm making it a twofer. So I went on a different radio thing this morning. So I've been kind of trapped in my room. I haven't had breakfast, and I get up super early. So I've been up since like 4:30, and I'm like, I am starving, starving. And I'm like, oh, yeah, I have some fried pork rinds in my travel bag. So I'm down in those things, but then the phone rings. I'm like, hey, you know, you're swallowing them really hard. And a friend of mine told me, who's an ER doc, that pork rinds are actually the second most common thing that people choke on next to chicken. Because they become very, like, you know, kind of powdery and
0: dry
2: in your throat.
1: Yeah.
2: Yeah. And so literally I was like, you know.
3: Is Matt going to be the last person I talk to on this earth?
2: Matt's going to be the last person I talk to. He's going to hear me fall out on the floor choking on pork rinds. But I got to tell you, this brand, 4505, oh my gosh.
1: They're good.
2: They are so good. And they have these ones that are sprinkled with tahini. Oh, my
1: God. That sounds good.
0: And there are a relative, even though it says they don't sound like it, my understanding, they're a relatively healthy treat.
1: That's what
2: they can be. They're a healthy treat.
1: Yeah.
0: Any diet, they're like, oh, you can have pork rinds. I'm like, you can?
1: Which is really interesting because it's literally fried fat.
0: Right.
3: Yeah.
0: Right.
1: You know, but it's like the keto way.
3: Yeah. Yeah. And just, that's just
2: but
3: something
2: they have
3: about
2: no,
3: the word.
2: No sugar. Yeah. They have no sugar and no carbs. And I've been eating them my whole life. I mean, I'm from North Carolina. I'm like, you know, country all the way or whatever. And just, you know, we ate those things like, you could even get them like in the grocery store, homemade or a gas station.
0: Yeah.
2: You know, when I was a kid. But these things they're so good.
1: Lisa, you talk about eating them your whole life. I am not Southern, but we grew up eating them because we are Mexican, and chicharron, which is the exact same thing.
2: Oh, so good. Yes.
1: So we would always go, you know, my parents would always have chicharron, and you eat it, you put it in all the food that you make, your beans and soups and all sorts of things, but you just snack on that fat back and it's delicious.
0: Mm-hmm.
1: It doesn't matter where you're from. There's some sort of fried fat that people cannot get enough of.
0: And then Hispanic or Mexican way of saying it sounds so much better than pork rinds.
1: Chicharron.
2: Yeah. Chicharron.
3: Because the word rind sounds so unhealthy.
0: If I were to say, oh, someone died eating chicharron, I'm like, well, they must have been affluent.
3: Classy.
1: Right.
0: I died in your hotel eating pork rinds. Like, dang, Motel 6? What's going on here? All right. So, Matt, what were you going to say about pork rinds? You said.
3: Well, I just said the term rind just makes it sound so unhealthy.
1: Yeah. It does.
2: Yeah. Yeah, it does.
0: And pork.
3: Mm-hmm. Yeah.
0: Mm-hmm. You put those two together. All right. So, Lisa, weed has been reclassified. What does this mean for people?
1: What does that mean?
2: So it doesn't change anything for people who've been previously convicted. That was a good question that I think one of you guys asked. So if you're doing some big, long prison sentence, that's not going to change. But it is going to reduce the penalties going forward, because the penalties for any kind of drug conviction are based on what schedule the drug falls under, like heroin. You know, it's Schedule 1, and that's where marijuana has been, Schedule 1. So that has the stiffest penalties. But now it's going to be reduced all the way down to Schedule 3, which is what, like, steroids are.
1: Oh.
2: And so the penalties are very light for that in comparison. So people who are convicted going forward, they will get a lighter sentence.
0: Okay.
2: The biggest thing really is tax breaks, because there are, up to now, people who did, and this only applies, by the way, to medical marijuana. So far, recreational is not a part of this new movement, but they are looking, they're studying, and are expected in June to hold hearings on including recreational marijuana in this. So this is actually, I think, an opening of kind of a floodgate for the federal government to legalize marijuana, mm-hmm. but in a regulated kind of a way. This is coming from the Attorney General's office. And so for now, it's just medical. But up to now, people who were engaged in any kind of marijuana-related business, they could not deduct any of their expenses on their federal taxes because it was still considered illegal at the federal government level. So they've done away with that. So now they get this big tax break. They've also created incentives for research, all kinds of things. So it's really, this only affects people in 40 states, which is a lot, that have medical marijuana already. So states like North Carolina that do not have medical marijuana then are not really impacted.
1: Got it.
0: Well, and then on top of that, and then, you know, that does suck for if you were in prison. I mean, I guess you knew at the time it was illegal, so there's consequences, but man, that's got to be like, oh my gosh.
1: Well, you can equate it to the same idea of, you know, when you were in school, just like I did, I had lots of student loans. And then people, you know, like the younger generation, it was like, oh, you're not going to have student loans. You think, what, really?
0: Right.
1: Well, I'm still here paying mine off.
0: Yeah, I've been dead and made all sorts of bad decisions.
1: Now, I'm happy for them.
0: Right.
1: However, I'm also insanely jealous because it's the worst.
0: Yeah, it's like, come on. Yeah. What about me? And
3: maybe you can, this has shed some light on this illegal angle, but, Joe Rogan was recently in the White House. He had, I guess, texted President Trump something about psychedelic drugs.
1: About using LSD.
3: Basically,
1: in therapy.
3: Therapy, especially for people with PTSD. I think specifically for veterans, but it could be for anybody. And he was like, well, bring it in. Let's look at it. And no one wants to fast track it. So that could be that something where there could be like medical LSD or medical psychedelics?
1: Like for microdosing?
2: Oh, absolutely. Yeah. Yes. That is also happening. That is also coming out of the Trump administration. And it's a really big thing. I actually know a guy here in North Carolina who is like nationally, maybe internationally known. He's a great guy. And he has his PhD in this stuff. And he literally, like they take people to these retreats and they give them psychedelics, LSD, under like a medical kind of monitored situation. And the people have all kinds of like, sort of, I think like memory regression, dealing with trauma, and people swear by it. They say it's wonderful. Like for veterans that have PTSD and stuff, somehow it helps them work through their past traumas and stuff. And it's supposed to be amazing, but it's a legit thing.
3: Well, that's good.
2: Yeah.
3: Yeah, so, all right, so we know with the weed thing, it's not going to affect anyone in prison, but, like, if you're a company with medical, it can help with that.
2: Yeah.
3: And then, like, not to be political at all, but I would not have my bingo card changes to weed or psychedelic drugs under this administration. You know what I mean?
1: Those would not be things that I would expect.
0: He keeps you guessing.
1: Yeah, that part I was like,
0: you
1: really?
0: You can't predict it. You cannot predict it. I'm like, wait, what's happening?
1: Interesting,
3: But the study, apparently, for the psychedelic is very, very positive.
1: Well, and microdosing for... You know, people are like, well, whatever, you're just looking for ways to use drugs. No, they've been doing it for a very long time.
3: Right, yes.
1: It's studying LSD and the way that it works on your brain. So I find it fascinating.
3: And we have these people that have fought for our country and have gone through difficult things, and this can help them. I'm all for it.
2: Yeah.
1: For sure.
3: Well, thank you, Lisa. You're great. Be careful eating those pork rinds, and we'll hopefully talk to you soon.
1: Bye, Lisa.
3: Go to hireaheavyweight.com if you've ever been injured. Also, if you're interested in this mock trial, get $50 for a couple hours, give your opinion, and then free lunch or dinner. I think it's pretty cool.
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6: Pretty good ride for you this morning. As for winding down your morning drive hours, a little bit of congestion hanging out in certain spots like I-516 eastbound. Tap on the brakes there. At times, passing Veterans Parkway towards Abercorn Street. And also delays to keep an eye out for over towards Georgetown on Abercorn Street eastbound. Slowing down at times, getting towards King George Boulevard and up towards Pritchardville, South Carolina. Delays on Highway 46 in your eastbound lanes nearing Okotie Highway. That's a look at traffic. I'm Zach.
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2: Time for Jared and Katie's Song Pop. We love the game. There are 7 Song Pop songs. We play a clip of the song. If you know the answer, yell out your name. You get it right, you get a point. You get it wrong, you do lose a point. On the year, Jason only has 2 losses. Matt, who's playing today?
3: We've got Rachel. Like Jason, probably has bronchitis, but she says it's allergies.
2: Oh. Uh-huh. Rachel, do you also vape?
1: Are you a vapor?
4: Oh, man, actually, I am.
1: Oh, yeah, my gosh.
5: I have moved on to trying to stay away from the vaping, more to the nicotine pouches now.
1: Okay, but when you say trying to stay away from the vape, like you are still using it?
5: No, I am not, Katie, only on the weekend.
1: Yeah, see, I knew.
2: You haven't vaped one time this week.
5: I did on Sunday.
1: Yeah, uh-huh.
2: We had Landon on the phone earlier this week, and
1: he's not a liar.
2: No.
5: Well, he was here on the weekend.
3: Unless we were vaping together, father-son time.
1: Yep.
5: That's right.
1: A father and son who vape together stay together.
2: That's right.
3: Yeah, pay for everything for each other.
1: Everyone knows that.
5: And lie about where they were.
2: Yeah, yeah. That's what I'm saying. He lied about it, but then we said, be honest, and they told the truth.
1: And he did.
2: And then he got like $5,000 from listeners. All right. Matt, what's this week's song pop category?
3: Jason, I feel like you give me a lot of grief for some of these songs. Like, oh, I don't know what they are, blah, blah, blah. So all of these songs, I'm convinced the song title is something you've been called before.
1: Oh, Matt.
5: Thank you, Matt. I'm
1: sure love it.
5: I'm sure it's not like wonderful tonight.
3: I don't know.
2: You never know.
3: I don't know what you've been called. I'm just guessing.
2: Right. These are guesses. All right, Rachel, are you ready?
4: Yeah, I'm ready.
2: You want to do a hit of your vape real quick before we get started? I just want to
3: calm your nerves.
2: Calm me down.
4: Oh, I've already been doing it. I'm good.
2: Okay. And do you believe Jason, he only vapes on the weekend?
4: No, I don't believe it.
2: Yeah, no one does.
1: Nobody does.
5: Okay, I hope I win now.
2: Yeah. Jason Goodman, are you ready?
5: Sure.
2: You want to pop some Zen?
5: I do, but it's too late.
2: Okay. All right, here we go. Song pop song. We're looking for artist only, by the way. Artist only. Song pop song number 1. Jason Goodman.
5: That is
2: 3, 2, 1. Incorrect.
5: I thought you said they were supposed to know the titles.
1: No, these are things you've been called.
3: Jared literally just said artist only.
1: Yeah. But these are things you have been called. And you've Rude is correct.
3: Yeah.
1: Not the name of the artist.
2: I don't care. Yeah, you do.
3: We had the parody song.
2: Yeah.
3: So we had literally this artist sang about you being rude.
2: Yeah. Mm-hmm.
3: So I knew this one you'd been called.
5: Yep.
2: And I am extra effort to be like, and remember, artist only.
1: Artist.
5: Okay.
1: So -1 to 0.
2: All right. Song by song.
1: You want to, who, it was?
5: I don't care anymore.
2: Magic. Rude. Yeah.
3: It was magic.
2: Magic. Magic. Song pop song number 2. Jason Goodman.
5: Nick Jonas.
2: Yeah. Jealous.
1: Oh, I'm sure.
5: Mm-hmm. Okay, I think you're jealous too. A lot of things, especially me. Go ahead.
1: Oh, keep telling yourself that, bud.
3: Well, flashes out at you. I'm happy because I made the category.
1: Right.
2: Jason was momentarily jealous when I got the Tesla, and then when he had problems, he wasn't jealous anymore.
1: No, mm-hmm. He was not.
2: That's all right.
1: But he's been jealous in his life for sure.
2: Oh, yeah.
3: Yeah. Yeah.
2: Song pop song number 3. Now I know you ain't nothing but a liar. Jason Goodman.
5: Jelly Roll.
2: Jelly Roll.
1: Yes. The song. Liar.
2: The song's called Liar.
1: Yeah. Rude, jealous, and liar. Matt, I really like this category.
3: I just thought.
5: I'm waiting for the titles of Manipulating, Gaslighting.
1: Maybe all they're that coming.
2: Yeah. We have 3 more songs. Or we have 4 more songs, I mean. Rachel, you there?
4: Yeah, I'm here.
2: What's the score?
1: 2-0.
2: 2-0. Okay, song pop song number 4. Jason Goodman.
5: Ariana Grande.
2: Yes. It's called Problem.
5: Okay.
2: And what is Problem without you? Matt's not even looking up. Nope. Great song.
3: There's certain times that I really phone in the categories. I'm pretty happy about
2: it. Yeah. You put work on this one. This is a good one.
1: Do you guys want to recap?
2: Yes.
1: Okay. Rude, jealous, liar, Problem.
2: These are things Jason has been called. That's the category. All right. Song pop song number 5. Like we bring an 88 back. Jason Goodman.
3: No, Rachel said her name first.
2: Oh, Rachel. Rachel. Oh, Rachel, go ahead.
4: Oh, no, I'm nervous. Iggy Azalea?
2: Yes. Oh, fancy. There you go.
1: I don't know about this one, but
3: I think he's been called fancy.
2: His lifestyle.
3: Yeah. Certain things about his lifestyle is fancy.
2: Yeah.
6: Okay.
2: I don't think you, like, as a person, is a fancy person, but lifestyles are very fancy.
1: I can see that.
6: I didn't even hear her call her name.
2: Matt did.
3: Yeah, I heard Rachel.
2: Oh. It's a song called Deaf.
6: The song was loud.
2: No, I didn't hear it either. I can't hear crap anyway.
1: Is there a song that's called Only Hears What He Wants to Hear?
6: It was loud.
1: No.
2: Is there a song called Trump's My Daddy? I don't know if that's...
1: How about I Have an Excuse for Everything?
6: Okay. Katie, waste more time.
3: I'm not piling on.
6: Waste more time and energy how other people shouldn't be as ahead as all that. Go ahead.
1: Listen, do not take your frustrations out on me.
6: You're doing
1: it. How about, is there a song called Deflector?
3: Deflector Jones. Oh, crap. Skip the next one.
2: You gave it away. All right. Song pop. So it's 2-1 or 3-1?
1: 3-1.
2: 3-1. All right. We have two songs left. Song pop song.
3: No, it's 2-1.
6: 2-1.
3: Because he lost the first one.
1: Yep.
2: That's right.
3: So he was -1. Uh-huh. He's gotten 3 right. So that's 0-1-2.
1: Oh, okay. Sorry.
2: 2-1.
1: Look at that. I was trying to give you an extra point.
6: That's not right.
3: It is. It was negative. Right. It was 0-0. Mm-hmm. You missed. It went 0-1.
6: Yep.
3: You got it right. It went to 0-0 again. You've gotten 2 more right. So it's 2-1 now.
2: You've gotten 3 total right, but you lost a point. So you have 3. Mm-hmm. You have 2 points.
6: Okay.
1: I trust Matt when it comes to math. You know me.
2: I can see the title of his next song, and it's making me gleeful. Song pop song number 6. Only you. Jason Goodman.
6: Elton John.
2: Tiny Dancer. And you
6: can't. Matt, what the hell?
3: You've never been called
6: a Tiny Dancer?
1: Yeah.
2: When you're dancing.
6: Oh, my God.
2: Here it is.

0: Okay, maybe that was a, maybe it's little dancer, short dancer. Is that what it's typically?
1: Whatever.
2: Midget dancer, because that's what the word you use. It's fine. All right. And Song Pop song number 7. These are the titles of these songs or things Jason has been called. Jason Goodman.
3: P. Diddy.

0: double O.
1: Happy with Matt. I was really anticipating Meredith Brooks, bitch.
2: Oh, missed opportunity.
1: Again. I was like, I know it's coming.
3: When I make these categories, I always think, what would be the obvious one?
2: True.
3: And I try not to do that one. The comedic relief from that one, though, would have been worth it.
4: That would have been hilarious.
2: You want a recap of all the things Jason Goodman has been called?
4: Yes.
2: Rude, jealous, liar, problem, fancy, tiny dancer, and mo money, mo problems.
5: Very and overtime with it. If there's overtime question.
2: Yeah.
4: Get up. Bring out the fabulous. Jared and Katie in the morning.

0: It's Jared and Katie in the morning on Savannah's Hot 98.3.
1: All right, what is something that you get for free, or what is something that goes your way simply because you're attractive? I mean, that happens.
0: I deal with this every single day.
1: Oh, no, Jared. I was going to say, I deal with it all the time.
2: Yeah, I mean, we all do on the show.
1: Just so
2: attractive. Like, just give me stuff,
1: you know? I mean, that happens.
0: Yeah, it does. All the time.
1: All the time. Good-looking people get interviews. They get treated nicely, or maybe nicer than, you know, some UGA or something.
0: I don't know. Promoted sometimes. Yeah.
1: Sure.
0: Faster.
1: Probably. That probably does happen. Or maybe they make more money. I don't know. But you can call us and let us know good things that happen to you simply because you're attractive.
0: Let's go to Nathan. Nathan, what are some of the perks or things that happen to you just because you're good looking?
3: I get treated differently than most people, especially people I work with. I feel women will treat you differently if you have like God-given good looks, like if you just have like a nice face or whatever. But guys will treat you different if you're like in good physical shape, like if you're muscular and all that. I feel like guys, just like contractors and stuff that I work with, I feel like I get a easier better shake than some of the bigger guys.
2: What do you mean, like a better deal on the price?
3: Kind of. I feel like I'm able to work with people a lot easier than, I feel like they respect me more because I'm in shape than some of the other guys that, you know.
2: That's why I get no respect.
1: Well, and like, Jason, you've said this before, and Jared and Matt, I think for sure we all agree. There is something truthful to the fact that if it's like a good looking guy who says something flirty to you as a woman, you're like, okay. But if it's
2: some short dude like me,
1: right? Or yeah, somebody you're not attracted
0: mediocre
1: to.
0: Dude, you're like, oh, you're like, creeper, calling
1: for
4: I also think there's instantly a thought of if you're not in shape or you're out of shape, you're lazy.
1: Yeah,
0: it's not true.
4: And so people just feel that way instantly about you, like, oh, you're lazy because you're fat.
0: And because you're in shape, that means you must be a hard worker,
4: exactly.
0: Which it could just be genetics.
1: It could just be. So, Nathan, congrats on winning the attractive lottery.
3: Yeah, no problem. It does work against you sometimes, I feel like, though.
0: Sometimes it works against you.
3: Ugly people will treat you worse because you're attractive. I think out of jealousy.
0: It's called jealousy, yes.
1: Oh, mm-hmm.
0: And I would do that if I saw you. Okay, thank you. All right, let's go to Rich. Rich, you get treated differently because you're attractive. How so?
5: Well, so people just automatically assume that I'm nice.
1: And really?
5: Like, I don't even... Yeah, before I even open my mouth, they just instinctively think I'm nice. And it doesn't... It's not just, like, people our age. It extends, like... Old people will come up to me and ask me for help. Little kids will just walk up to me at the mall and just start talking. And I'm like, where are your parents? What are you doing? This is crazy.
1: What?
5: Yeah, like just instinctively, people think that I'm nice of all ages. And luckily, I actually am nice, so I don't take advantage of it.
0: I think sometimes if I'm around an attractive man besides myself, I'm not looking in the mirror, I do feel like I trust them more. Instantly, I mean, they could lose that trust quickly.
1: Sure.
0: But I'm like... Like, they're really put together. I'm like, man.
1: We like what we see.
0: Yeah.
1: I don't know. That's odd.
0: It is weird.
5: It's an instinct, but it's a dangerous one because, like, you know, I could be Ted Bundy. Who knows?
0: That's true.
2: Yeah, but at the same time.
1: Well, he was good looking.
0: Yeah, at
2: the same time, you might get good looking.
5: Easy, probably.
1: Mm-hmm, mm-hmm.
0: Thank you.
2: At the same time, it might be easier for you to get good looking women because they might be more likely to come up with you. And you have to have less personality, which is great.
0: Anything that's easier.
1: It does make it easier.
0: All right, let's go to Rhonda. Rhonda, how are you treated differently because of your looks, being attractive?
6: So this is going to be really gross, I guess, but I never get blamed for farts.
0: Yeah, they blame the dumpo. They blame the
2: could have came from her.
1: I could have. She would never.
0: It's got to be the sawed off chubby woman.
4: What a compliment.
0: What a blessing.
1: Yeah, and are you just like crop dusting people all the time?
6: Yes. I mean, I unleash them all the time.
2: Oh, my God.
4: Gross.
2: This is
4: great.
2: I will say women, I think, overall, when it comes to guys and hot women overall get treated a lot better when they're good looking than a hot guy.
0: Yes.
2: I mean, there's times when just because the girl, let's say a hot girl walks in here It's happened before.
1: I mean, clearly there's already.
0: I can't even imagine it.
1: I just can't. You can't because you look at me every day. Who could be hotter than me?
2: Remember the blonde hair girl came in here?
1: Yes, of course I do because you remind me every day. But you offered her my job.
0: Yes.
2: But I'm just saying, all the guys are super nice. All the guys.
1: Yes, I see it.
2: I think if it was just one hot guy, I think girls are nice, but just not like that.
0: No.
1: Well, yeah, and I mean, I get a little flirty, you know.
0: Well, and you don't, I hear it all the time. Way more these really attractive women, and they don't even have to be gold diggers. It just happens.
2: Yep.
0: They get on the dating apps and they immediately offer free trips.
1: Oh,
0: immediately yeah. Free trips.
1: You see that?
0: And a hot guy is not like this. Women are like, I want to take you to Aruba.
1: Right.
0: You know, it's like or whatever.
1: Yeah. Well,
0: free trips.
1: Was her name was Rhonda?
0: Yeah.
1: Rhonda, if anybody offered you a free trip, you'd just be farting, and they wouldn't even care.
6: Exactly. Like, I'm sorry. It's just who I am, and also, like, I do work out a lot, so, like, I eat a lot of protein, so it just causes me to all the time. So, yeah, if you...
1: Sick.
0: Once you're begging to come out of you. Well, Rhonda,
2: what color is your hair?
6: It's brown with light highlights, blonde highlights.
2: Yeah. You're almost there.
0: Yeah. Well, once you get found out that it is you farting, you will go down a point or two. If you're... They're like, you have the fart. You can't be a... super hot and farting all the time. If people catch you.
1: Yeah, the crop dusting is, you know, every once in a while. But
0: yeah, she got that protein going. Thank you, Rhonda.

0: always streaming on the free hot.
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12: Warm and muggy to start off Friday morning. Throughout the day, a mix of sun and clouds, and it will be hot this afternoon with a chance for some showers or thunderstorms. Highs in the low 90s. For tonight, evening thunderstorm, muggy lows in the mid-70s, and very hot weather this weekend with highs in the mid-90s, feeling like near 105. And each afternoon, there will be a chance for a shower or thunderstorm. That's your forecast. I'm WJCL 22 Storm Tracker meteorologist Jonathan Myers.
13: An AML thinks his wife is cheating, and it might be somebody from her college from years ago. Jared and Katie's War of the Roses call, coming up next.

0: Savannah's hottest hits and Jared and Katie in the morning. We are hot 98.3. All right, what is something that you get for free, or what is something that goes your way simply because you're attractive?
1: Okay, let's go to Gracie. Gracie, have you or a friend experienced attractive privilege, beauty privilege?
2: Yeah, so it actually happens to me all the time, like just little things here and there. So 2 weeks ago, I was at the country club, and I was talking to this guy, and I told him my glasses broke, and he, like, right then and there bought me $200 Ray-Bans online.
3: Oh, my gosh.
0: What?
1: Did you sleep with him?
2: Yeah. No. Oh, no.
1: All right. And so how old are you?
2: I'm 26.
1: Okay.
0: Was he married?
2: Yeah, he was.
0: And he's like, I will just buy you some sunglasses.
1: Yeah. He ain't doing it to be nice.
2: Yeah, he was like, pick out a pair. He's like, pull up a pair you want. And I did. And he put his card number in and I had it shipped to my house.
0: Damn.
3: And totally have you stayed in touch with him, or that was it?
2: That was it.
1: Okay.
2: I see him around the country club sometimes, but... That was it.
0: Legit never happened to me. I'd be like,
1: my sunglasses
0: broke.
1: Take your glasses off and break them. Like, what'd you do that for? Like, get out of here. Yes.
0: Wait. Be like, oh, my sunglasses broke. And be like, that's a shame. Your face is fat.
1: Like, oh. Is your head too big?
0: Okay.
1: Like,
0: okay.
3: So if you see this guy around the country club, are you with like a boyfriend or you have a husband, or, and you see this guy, is this, would you ever, do you think this, you should keep this a secret because he's married?
2: No, I mean, I go there with my friend and her family. They know him really well, too. So okay.
1: Do you have any other instances of guys, or just the benefit of, it's not just guys, but benefit of being attractive?
2: Yeah, well, I was actually at a different country club last. I hang out a lot. I try to hang out there. That's where the, you know, wealthy men are.
0: So she's trying. So you're actively looking for a partner.
1: You're digging for gold.
2: I'm looking, but you got to look in the right places.
1: Judgment free.
0: Yeah,
1: judgment
0: right.
1: free, but you're digging for gold. Okay. All right.
2: But I was at a different country club, and I asked the guy at the pro shop if the pool was open to the public, and he said no. And on my way out of the car, this guy came out, like, chasing me, saying that he's a member, and I can use his membership anytime to go to the pool.
1: Oh, my gosh.
0: Wow.
2: So going up to the pool. Yeah, it's fun.
1: Was he married?
2: No.
1: Okay.
0: Potential partner? That could be a potential?
2: Yeah, potential.
0: Okay.
2: Yeah, he's potential.
3: And you're 26. How old would you go up to for this potentialness?
2: 45.
3: Okay.
0: Okay.
3: Nice.
1: I was going to make a joke, but I don't have any gold to dig, so it was out there.
0: I can't do the math on that. What's the math on that?
1: 19? Yeah. Belichick.
0: No.
1: What if the guy was like loaded and single and he was 55?
0: Oh.
2: Well, I would still have to be attracted to him.
0: Oh, true.
1: Okay, so you're not just like turning all that off. You still want to be attracted,
2: no,
1: but
2: no.
1: the thing you want the most is the money.
2: No, not really. I just think it's important because I feel like that's important now to have money. I don't want to date anyone that's like struggling for money and like 40. Because I feel like you should have it somewhat together by then.
0: Oh, well, you would think.
1: give it 14 years. If you don't find one, call us back.
0: Yeah.
1: We'll still be here.
0: What do you do for a living?
2: I do real estate and property management.
0: Okay, so you have a...
1: You got your stuff together.
0: Yeah, you have a job.
3: You don't want to do that anymore once you find your man that's rich.
2: I still want to work because, I mean, what else would I do? I like working.
1: Okay. So, interesting. So, I don't want to call you a gold digger, but you're kind of, in a way. You're not the stereotypical gold digger where... They're looking for a man to take care of them. They don't care about if they're attractive or not. The money is the most attractive. You just want a guy that's successful.
0: Uh-huh.
1: But hanging out at country clubs that you don't belong to.
0: That seems like the gold digger-ish part of it. Because it's like.
1: We're not judging you, by the
0: way.
1: No,
0: not at all. But it's also smart because you're going. If you want to catch fish, you go where the fish are.
1: Right, exactly.
0: You know,
3: she's young. She's 26 mm-hmm. years old. She's looking for best of both worlds. She wants a good-looking rich guy. And if you're hot, you have the opportunity to do that.
1: Also, mm-hmm. join the club. That's what every woman would like, a good-looking rich guy. Like a good guy who's rich and good-looking. And no one's true. Like, no thanks. You made too much money and you're too good-looking.
0: And that goes both ways. Wouldn't guys want that too? They want a good-looking woman who makes money. Yeah. Like, why
1: and
0: wouldn't you?
1: Like sports and is cool.
0: Yeah.
3: What happened about connecting on an emotional level?
0: That yes. too. She says you have to be attractive and, well, she didn't say anything about emotions,
3: no,
0: but I'm assuming you're crazy.
3: About emotions. All right, if the guy's hot and he's rich, do the emotions matter?
2: Yeah, yeah. Okay.
0: You got to have a connection.
1: Okay,
3: kind of,
1: okay.
3: right?
2: Oh, yeah, you got to have a connection. If there's no connection, I can't do it.
3: Well, that new BMW is probably a connection.
1: You're going to connect that credit card to your account.
4: Connects with Bluetooth.
0: Doing well in her real estate, she maybe has one of her own.
1: Well, that's the thing. She wants to work and has a good job. Because I definitely know women that are gold diggers, and they will trade. They're basically just, they'll just sell themselves.
0: And say, like, I don't want to work,
1: They don't want to work. They don't care what the guy looks like. They will basically trade sex for money.
0: Uh-huh.
1: I mean, really?
0: Yeah.
1: I mean, that's what they're doing.
0: Yeah.
1: They don't like the guy. They don't have no future with the guy. The guy's way older. They don't find him attractive, and they're just doing it. And to me, there's a price to pay there.
0: Yeah, for sure.
3: I know a guy that actually does that. And knows that he's doing it, doesn't care. He doesn't care. He just like...
0: He wants the arm candy. So he's getting what he wants too.
3: And he doesn't want...
0: Yeah.
3: He doesn't care. He knows that's what they're doing.
0: Yeah.
1: I've been on dates. This is before. I just recently got back on the dating apps, but and who knows? There's

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0: We're so far up here.
1: Look at me. Take a deep breath.
0: Oh, I'm good. 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
3: I don't know. I felt out of my element. We weren't connecting. But when she went into the shower, I just happened to go through her purse.
4: Oh, yeah. I happened to go through her purse. Oops.
5: I love the honesty.
4: I fell on it, and it opened up into my hands. Weird.
6: And happened already to install a camera in the bathroom.
5: Oops.
3: No, well, it's like going through somebody's medicine cabinet. So she was in the shower, and I'm in this room, and I went through her purse just to see what was in there, and she didn't have a box of condoms.
6: She wasn't dumb. She knew that you're going to be sleeping in the same bed, and you're going away with somebody. Again, no one has to do anything, but adults going away on a vacation. They more than like there's gonna be something going on.
4: And also, even if it didn't happen, at least she put herself in a situation where she could be protected. You know what I mean? Even if it didn't go there.
3: Yeah, I mean, maybe because she didn't know either.
4: Sure.
3: And we didn't really connect. That was the thing.
7: Mm-hmm. Yeah. Did you check the expiration date on those puppies?
6: No. There's only like one left. You're like, oh, what? Wait a minute here.
3: No, it was a small box of unopened condoms.
4: Okay. She bought them at the airport.
6: I wouldn't say small when you're talking about condoms, but it's fine.

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1: You all know the song Jack and Diane.
0: Yeah.
2: John Mellencamp. You know?
1: John Mellencamp. But I'm willing to bet you've never heard it this way, where every single lyric to the song is sucking on a chili dog.
2: Oh, really? Well, that's in the song, that line.
1: It is. But this is the entire song with nothing but that lyric.
0: That's hilarious. Sucking

0: little ditty.
1: There's a little bit left. Jack and Diane. What happened? There's a chili dog.
2: Just in case. Forgot what it was like. Chili
1: dog. Two American kids sucking on a chili dog. I didn't know that was in the song.
2: Yeah. That makes it even better. I loved it.
3: That's an actual line.
2: Mm-hmm.
1: That's a fantastic.
3: And most of the time when you hear it, you're like,
2: sucking on a chili dog. I mean, me when I'm actually eating a chili dog and it's really messy.
1: You're sucking on a chili
2: dog? Not like a...
1: Dang, Katie.
2: No, you know what I'm saying.
1: All the guys are looking at her like, whoa.
4: Suck that dog.
1: She's single?
2: Listen, as a female, there is nothing sexy in our minds about eating a chili dog because you're like, oh my God, it's dripping down my arms. It's like, but I also kind of get
1: you
2: why.
1: Get it, yeah.
2: But if you think about how they're kind of soggy and they can be. You know.
3: I did see the video that went viral and I thought maybe it was a thing when the girl, she has a, the guy, her boyfriend has a hot dog.
2: Yeah.
3: And they're at a concert and it seemed real. I mean, they were just, and she takes the dog and sucks the dog and then puts it back in his bun. And and it seemed so natural that she did that. So I thought, do people do that?
4: I don't know that they were dating. That was a porn star trying to get viral clicks. Yeah.
3: No, Matt.
4: It was a Knicks basketball game.
3: Yes.
4: Yeah, she's a porn star.
1: Oh, she is?
4: Yeah, she's okay. A porn star. She was trying to get clicks.
3: Are you sure?
4: Yes.
2: Well, she got some.
4: No, I didn't ruin his fantasy. Now he can Google her.
3: No, yeah. It's not a fantasy. It was the most disgusting thing ever. I'm like, you just sucked all the grease off that dog and he's going to eat it.
1: And the thing is, she could do that and put it in jars and sell it and dudes would buy it.
2: 100%.
3: It was hot, though. Mm-hmm. You might be right, man. I'm going to have to look this up.
4: You like to order a jar of my sucked dog? Enjoy.
2: And then guys would be like, here's all my money and my credit cards.
1: I'll take you on vacation.
2: You want to? We need to hear the song one more time. So good. It's going to be in your head for days.
0: Sucking on a chili dog. Sucking on a chili dog. Sucking on a chili dog, sucking on a chili dog.
1: It's fun to sing along to.
2: It is.
1: It's like I remember the lyrics.
0: Sucking on a chili dog. Sucking on a dog, sucking on a chili dog. Sucking on.
2: Jason, drum.

0: A little ditty.
1: That part's boring.
2: Yeah, who wants to hear the original?
1: Yeah, that's terrible.
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9: Weather. For the afternoon, hot and humid. There will be some scattered showers or thunderstorms. Highs in the lower 90s. For tonight, evening thunderstorm will be possible. Muggy lows in the mid-70s. And it will be hot and humid this weekend with highs in the mid-90s and feeling like near 105 with a chance for an afternoon thunderstorm. That's your forecast. I'm WJCL 22 Storm Tracker Meteorologist Jonathan Myers.

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Hot 98.3, you already know, sitting all day. It's bad for your health. The new study says just a 5-minute walk can offset the harm and damage you're doing from sitting too long. Get up, move around, stretch a little.

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today that the NYPD preparing for the Travis Kelce Taylor Swift wedding at Madison Square Garden next weekend. Preparing for an influx of fans coming to town. And like I said, are they really going to get married at Madison Square Garden? Most people think this is all a ruse to try to take the attention off of where they really are getting married. Hot 98.3.

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You saved my heart. What is with all of these earthquakes? Earlier this week, a 5.6 earthquake in Northern California, then a 6.9 quake in Japan, and then twin, rare, back-to-back 7.5 earthquakes that killed 250 people in Venezuela the other day. Ugh, hot 98.3.

Hey, Gracie the giraffe still missing in Texas after over 2 weeks ago she escaped her enclosure at a ranch. Police said they can't find her. And they're offering a $5,000 reward if someone can. Hot night.

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A big study was done over the last 60 years. 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Really? 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

Disney making a whole lot of money this year, thanks to Toy Story 5. It's done very well at the box office. Off the soundtrack, it's Taylor Swift. I knew it. I knew you. Hot 98.3.

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It's called Jay-Z and 8. It's going to follow him about his creative process, lyrics, music. 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
1: Yeah,
0: you know,
1: it's
0: and
1: tough.
0: Like we play musical beds every night, every single night. At the other night, I was in three different beds.
2: Jeez.
0: Yeah. Just like
1: what other guys?
0: Nonstop. The neighbors. But it was trying to get
2: Gary and Trevor and no.
1: Sorry, those two people that work here. I didn't mean to say anything.
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2: those?
3: Jared and Katie in the morning. In the hot night.
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13: Weather.
0: For the afternoon, hot and humid. There will be some scattered showers or thunderstorms, highs in the lower 90s. For tonight, evening thunderstorm will be possible, muggy lows in the mid-70s. And it will be hot and humid this weekend with highs in the mid-90s and feeling like near 105 with a chance for an afternoon thunderstorm. That's your forecast. I'm WJCL 22 Storm Tracker Meteorologist Jonathan Myers.
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0: Is it?
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0: Okay.
1: Yep.
0: How about you, Jason Goodman?
2: Mine's a sentence. Mine is F-U-M-F. Against the wall of the shower.
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It's Cosmo. 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American Girls, Harry Styles.

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13: Weather. For the afternoon, hot and humid. There will be some scattered showers or thunderstorms, highs in the lower 90s. For tonight, evening thunderstorm will be possible, muggy lows in the mid-70s. And it will be hot and humid this weekend with highs in the mid-90s and feeling like near 105 with a chance for an afternoon thunderstorm. That's your forecast. I'm WJCL 22 Storm Tracker Meteorologist Jonathan Myers.

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2: Looking now at some congestion over on I-95 northbound, slowing down there a tad bit, getting up towards Highway 21, Augusta Road, exit 109, slowing down there up by the state line, but picking up as you continue northbound to the Hardeeville, South Carolina area. Also keeping an eye on some congestion over towards Georgetown on Abercorn Street, westbound. Tap on the brakes there, passing Veterans Parkway, over towards King George Boulevard. Another traffic update in minutes. I'm Zach.
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17: Weather. For the afternoon, hot and humid. There will be some scattered showers or thunderstorms, highs in the lower 90s. For tonight, evening thunderstorm will be possible, muggy lows in the mid-70s, and it will be hot and humid this weekend with highs and

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9: Looking now at some delays as you move northbound on I-95. Slowing down there a little ways past Augusta Road, exit 109, up towards the state line there. Slowing down, but picking your way up as you move northbound up towards Hardeeville, South Carolina. Then back towards town, looking at some congestion on Highway 17 northbound. Again, slowing down there, getting up towards the state line. Picking up speed, making your way northbound towards Speedway Boulevard. Another traffic update in minutes.
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1: A little bit of congestion remaining as you move northbound on I-95, slowing down there, passing Augusta Road, exit 109, up towards the state line, freeing up a little bit as you're making your way northbound up towards Hardeeville, South Carolina, though heavier delays in your southbound lanes running through Hardeeville on I-95. Back towards Savannah, currently keeping eyes on delays on I-516 eastbound, slowing down there a tad bit, passing Veterans Parkway towards Abercorn Street. Another traffic update in minutes. I'm Zach.
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1: For the afternoon, hot and humid. There will be some scattered showers or thunderstorms. Highs in the lower 90s. For tonight evening,

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7: Heads up up in Hardeeville, South Carolina. Word of a crash on I-95 southbound there by exit 5 there to Highway 17. That crash quarterly off on your right-hand shoulder. Still with some onlooker delays slowing you down. Also keeping an eye on some delays over towards Pritchardville, South Carolina. Highway 46 eastbound congested there in your eastbound lanes nearing Okotie Highway. Then back towards Savannah. Some delays there on 516 eastbound and westbound, cramping up near Abercorn Street. Another traffic update in minutes.
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2: Keeping eyes on a little bit of congestion we're seeing now throughout town in spots like I-95 northbound, slowing down there a tad bit, getting north of Augusta Road, exit 109, up towards the state line in the South Carolina area. Also keeping an eye on congestion in spots, including up through Fort Petworth on Augusta Road, northbound, tapping the brakes there, getting past the interstate, but freeing up as you move northbound up towards Market Boulevard. That's a look at traffic.
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10: Weather. For the afternoon, hot and humid. There will be some scattered showers or thunderstorms, highs in the lower 90s. For tonight, evening thunderstorm will be possible, muggy lows in the mid-70s. And it will be hot and humid this weekend with highs in the mid-90s and feeling like near 105 with a chance for an afternoon thunderstorm. That's your forecast. I'm WJCL 22 Storm Tracker Meteorologist Jonathan Myers.

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Hot 98.3, Savannah's Hottest Hits, T-Swizzle. She was a fan of Olivia Rodrigo's first song, Driver's License, but now I guess there's rumors of them feuding. Rumors, though. I also heard someone's trying to steal my car. I doubt that's true. Who would want to steal that POS? Well, we got Olivia Rodrigo tickets for her show November 11th and 12th in Atlanta. Tap the Hot 98.3 app to see what's up. For just a

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5: Keeping eyes on a little bit of congestion we're seeing now throughout town in spots like I-95 northbound, slowing down there a tad bit, getting north of Augusta Road, exit 109, up towards the state line in the South Carolina area. Also keeping an eye on congestion in spots, including up through Fort Petworth on Augusta Road, northbound, tapping the brakes there, getting past the interstate, but freeing up as we move northbound up towards Market Boulevard. That's a look at traffic.
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things that I've got. Hot 98.3, welcome into the weekend. It's Tripper, her Daisy Chain Fields, all women and supporting women. Music festival coming up this summer, completely sold out. It's really, that was fast. Everybody from Stevie Nicks, the legends, to Chapel Roan. Here's Olivia Rodrigo.

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